0: Moi, je veux qu'on y va conforme ça. 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Alors, oui, qu'est-il est? Allez, tu me dis. Bon, c'est fait ça. On a tout à mes poches. On a fait une chance. C'est moi, Prika Uri. I hope everybody's okay. Good morning to you. Greetings, of course, from the musical genius Jim Baylor. Papa Gatiapa, Mtos Chwani. Of course, Mwabugabuti, Murishani, you know, what other languages do I know? How to speak in, yeah, everybody, man, everybody, I see you, and welcome to the show today. Otherwise, Tribonse, Tripamo, and of course, it's beautiful gospel music only, strictly gospel music. I hope you're going to love the show. I hope you're going to enjoy the show. I hope that it's going to be beautiful. It's going to be amazing for you. So, yeah, let me know if there's any particular song that you want to listen to, a gospel song, a song that you love, a song that is close to your heart, dear to your heart, a song that puts you in that right mood. I want to know about it, and let's see how far we can go. Otherwise, Tribonse, special shout out to anybody who's celebrating their birthday. If you're celebrating your birthday today, happy birthday to you. May God continue to bless you, guide you, protect you in everything that you do. Happy birthday to you. Otherwise, special shout out to the African beauty. It's your birthday today. Happy birthday to you. Well, let's get back to the music side of things and let's praise and worship God in song the best way we know how. So, yeah, why not? Full-time gospel music, baby. So, what do you want to listen to today? Let me know if there's a particular song, and I'll be able, more than happy, to play it for you. Otherwise, let's get it one time. We're in the building. Central Zambia, we're doing it like this.
1: In the mix, in the mix.

0: Yo, Central Zambia was good. It's Power FM, you already know. And this time, of course, I'm not doing the show alone. I'm with your girl, Yaya. My love. How are you?
1: I'm fine, thank you. How are you, Jim?
0: I'm good. It's, of course, always good and nice to have you on here.
1: Thank you so much. I'm glad to be here.
0: Yeah, I think, would this be the first time that we're doing a show together?
1: Yeah, most definitely it is.
0: Well, I thought we did the shakedown together or something.
1: No, we did not.
0: We did not. Okay, so this is our first time doing a show together.
1: Yes.
0: For real.
1: Yes, so we gotta make it count.
0: All right. We can do that.
1: Definitely.
0: We can do that.
1: Yeah.
0: How's your morning? How's it going?
1: I'm just feeling cold, but my morning is going okay. It's just July is just hitting me.
0: It's Julying.
1: It's hitting me in the head and the legs.
0: There's nothing. I try and for my day. What do you call that? It's a costume. Is it a costume or it's a fashion show?
1: Which one?
0: I try and for
1: fashion. I know what you're talking about. Lusaka July.
0: Yeah, Lusaka July. You know, it's not a thing.
1: Lusaka July, I'm Zambia. It's kind of October.
0: It's July. But nonetheless, it's a Sunday today, and it's the 12th of July.
1: Yeah.
0: Yeah. So many people are celebrating their birthday. You know one of Power FM's who's celebrating their birthday today?
1: Zaria, the African beauty.
0: Yes, Zaria, the African beauty, all of a sudden has a birthday.
1: Because what do you mean she was born? I thought she just fell from heaven.
0: That's one. I thought those are fallen angels.
1: Yeah, like they just fell. Boom.
0: She has a birthday. Well, we would like to say a happy birthday to her.
1: Happy birthday, Zaria. Should I sing for you?
0: Probably should. And you know, she's always listening to the show, but I don't know if she's listening because lately she's, you know, here and there. But yeah, maybe you could. I don't know.
1: I could sing for her later.
0: Yeah, in person.
1: It could be nice.

0: But yeah, if there's anybody else celebrating their birthday, I would like to wish them a big one, a nice one.
1: Yeah.
0: Happy birthday to all of you, all the babies that have been born today. We thank you for bringing new life to Mother Earth, and we see you. Special shout out to all those that are celebrating their anniversaries. If it is your anniversary today, special shout out to you. We love love.
1: We love love indeed. What do you mean?
0: We love love.
1: We love love.
0: And we
1: live for love.
0: So special out to you and yours. We don't like to forget about you because we believe in love. We're all products of love. We're here today because of two people coming together and making each akwasa. So nizi fintusana. And we'd like to also make an apology for today. We're supposed to have the weekly recap. Unfortunately, due to certain circumstances, it's beyond our control that we could not have it today. But make a do. Come next week, we'll make sure that we'll have that one. All right. So, today you're missing church. Are you missing church or what?
1: I know. There's no such thing as missing church.
0: There's no such thing as missing church.
1: Because... even when we're here, we're teaching.
0: Even when we're here, exactly. I've always said that this is my own dose of that daily that Sunday routine of church. If you're not going to church today for whatever reason, you could be sick, you're not feeling well, you're in luck.
1: Yeah, because later on we'll be having Bread of Life come through to minister to us. So now, we're not missing church.
0: We're not missing church at all. Make sure you keep it long right here on the People's Station. And of course, we are going to be doing what we do. And Bread of Life will be coming through with the Word of God. And of course, we're also going to be worshiping in song. So yeah, praise yourself. It's going to be beautiful.
1: Yeah, very beautiful. And Jim has said, we're going to be worshiping through songs, so just stick around and worship with us. And remember, Bread of Life will be coming through with the Word. So as we prepare for the Word of God, we what's that thing? They said you prepare for the Word of God with worship, some praise, and also, we're going to have that.
0: We're going to have all that, so you don't want to miss a thing. Call somebody, tell somebody to tell somebody that, of course, Vanilla and Jim Baylor are on radio and they're doing what they do.
1: Hold on. I just realized something. You called me Yeya when we started.
0: Yeah. Nobody knows that. That's on a very, very personal level.
1: Yeah.
0: I just remembered after I said it, I was like, oh, okay.
1: But anyway. Now they know.
0: Okay, so this is my girl, Yeya. I call her Yeya. It's a very, very personal attached.
1: So don't do it.
0: Yes. But it is what it is. We're going to be having a beautiful one. Make sure you keep it locked right here. If you are going to church, grab your neighbor, call somebody, take somebody. Some of you have cars, and you know someone that you could pick up along the way. As you go to church, as Christians are very tough people. We are not that kind.
1: Even though we
0: preach kindness, we know that these people are going to church. Your car is empty.
1: Love at heart.
0: Your car is empty, but you know that okay, obvious. But they are church. So, Christians, let's soften our hearts. Yes, we know it's not cool to get strangers, let's try to practice a little bit of more love. So if you are going to be having a position or you have a position to carry one or two people, you should definitely carry them.
1: Yeah, and it carries a lot of weight when, I've had a few incidents where I'm going to church, and then somebody picks me up, I'm like, oh, okay.
0: It
1: literally just feels like,
0: Why I want to do church? I've done that a lot of times. I remember the few times that I couldn't, get to church, and I just thought, oh man, but let me get to church, and then I somehow I hitch a ride, and I'm like, oh, okay, so this money that was meant for transport money, I might as well.
1: Like the Lord is communicating.
0: somebody else needs this money.
1: Yeah.
0: You know, but then that's paid forward.
1: Mm-hmm.
0: Hey, paid forward, Muntuanji. Your kindness goes a long way. You start a ripple effect. By what you're doing, you're going to, create more kindness. Give an opportunity to another person to be even more kind. You're going to inspire.
1: Yeah, that's really true.
0: Otherwise, pakati apa pompi upendo.
1: Upendo overdose. Yeah.
0: Enori mbori na ilitema.
1: Lose masana.
0: Sana fe footi.
1: Chairman went all the way.
0: Awe. Enori na lave na avana avensa avati. Achani ati. The verses of Shani.
1: Yeah.
0: The verses of honor. They call themselves the VOH.
1: VOH.
0: Yeah, VOH is a choir, and they do this singing, thing. I'm waiting for their album or whatever is boiling
1: there's
0: under.
1: An album?
0: Yeah, there's something boiling under.
1: It's cooking.
0: Yeah, it's poking. So I'm sure they're going to be doing some amazing work. I can't wait to hear what they're going to be doing.
1: Me too.
0: Yeah, but they've been working with Chairman. They've also worked with Esther. And, I can't wait to see what else they're up to. But beautiful stuff.
1: Some good collaborations they're doing.
0: Yeah. We'll be right back. Enjoy this piece.

0: Yo! These are the big bad selector.
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6: Council police officers who want to play the role of Zambia police officers. If council police officers are getting a payroll from this government and they want to pretend to be partisan, we shall not be shying away from calling a spade. 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

1. Put God first. Put God first in everything you do. Everything that you think you see in me, everything that I've accomplished, everything that you think I have, and I have a few things. Everything that I have is by the grace of God. Understand that. It's a gift. 40 years ago, March 27th, 1975, it was 40 years ago, just this past March, I was flunking out of college. I had a 1.7 grade point average. I hope none of you can relate. I had a 1.7 grade point average. I was sitting in my mother's beauty shop. They still call it beauty shop now? What they call it now? Yeah, I was sitting in the beauty parlor. I was sitting in my mother's beauty parlor, and I'm looking in the mirror, and I see behind me this woman under the dryer. And every time she looked up, every time I looked up, she was looking at me, just looking me in the eye. And I didn't know who she was, and I said, you know, she said, somebody give me a pen. Give me a pencil. I have a prophecy. March 27, 1975, she said, boy, you are going to travel the world and speak to millions of people. Now, mind you, I was flunked out of college. I'm thinking about joining the army. I didn't know what I was going to do. And she's telling me I'm going to travel the world and speak to millions of people. Well, I have traveled the world. And I have spoke to millions of people. But that's not the most important thing, the success that I had. The most important thing is that what she taught me and what she told me that day has stayed with me since. I've been protected. I've been directed. I've been corrected. I've kept God in my life and has kept me humble. I didn't always stick with him, but he always stuck with me. So stick with him in everything you do. If you think you want to do what you think I've done, then do what I've done and stick with God. Number 2, fail big. That's right. Fail big. Today is the beginning of the rest of your life, and it can be very frightening. It's a new world out there. It's a mean world out there, and you only live once. So do what you feel passionate about. Take chances professionally. Don't be afraid to fail. There's an old IQ test was 9 dots, and you had to draw 5 lines with a pencil within these 9 dots without lifting the pencil. The only way to do it was to go outside the box. So don't be afraid to go outside the box. Don't be afraid to think outside the box. Don't be afraid to fail big, to dream big. But remember, dreams without goals are just dreams, and they ultimately fuel disappointment. So have dreams, but have goals. Life goals, yearly goals, monthly goals, daily goals. I try to give myself a goal every day. Sometimes just to not curse somebody out. Simple goals, but have goals. And understand that to achieve these goals, you must apply discipline and consistency. In order to achieve your goals, you must apply discipline, which you have already done, and consistency every day, not just on Tuesday and miss a few days. You have to work at it every day. You have to plan every day. You've heard the saying, we don't plan to fail, we fail to plan. Hard work works. Working really hard is what successful people do.

put your slippers way under the bed tonight, so that when you wake up in the morning, you have to get on your knees to reach them. And while you're down there, say thank you for grace. Thank you for mercy. Thank you for understanding. Thank you for wisdom. Thank you for parents. Thank you for love. Thank you for kindness. Thank you for humility. Thank you for peace. Thank you for prosperity. Say thank you in advance for what's already yours. That's how I live my life. That's why I am. One of the reasons why I am today. Say thank you in advance for what is already yours. True desire in the heart for anything good is God's proof to you sent beforehand to indicate that it's yours already. I'll say it again. True desire in the heart, that itch that you have, whatever it is you want to do, that thing that you want to do to help others and to grow and to make money, that desire, that itch, that's God's proof to you sent beforehand already to indicate that it's yours. And anything you want good, you can have. So claim it. Work hard to get it. When you get it, reach back. Pull someone else up. Each one, teach one. Don't just aspire to make a living. Aspire to make a difference.

urged us to come to him, to receive mercy, to stand through time, to stand through life. Can you mention what area you need the mercy of the Lord to come upon? Just mention it. But then create an expectation.

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7: The Zambia Statistics Agency, ZAMSTATS, in collaboration with the World Bank, is conducting the 2026 Gender Equality Perception Survey, GEPS. This is a nationwide baseline survey specifically focused on capturing data on public perceptions on the long existing gender issues. The survey will be conducted from June to July 2026. There is a critical gap in understanding the reasons behind these gender issues. Although the current existing data highlights gender disparities across various sectors affecting women, men, boys, and girls, information from this activity will provide a comprehensive understanding of why gender inequalities persist and assist with governmental interventions. Zamstats, as employed data collectors, will visit all selected households across the nation. The data collectors will be identified by an introductory letter, identification card, and a branded T-shirt. Zamstats appeals to the members of the public that will be visited to cooperate with data collectors and provide accurate information. Zamstats reassures the public that data collected is kept confidential and used for statistical purposes only. The success of this important national exercise depends on your full support.
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3: Hey, everybody, what's happening? My name is Leo De Niro, and I am going to be watching the World Cup 2026. The team that I'm supporting is none other than Portugal. I'd like to see Cristiano Ronaldo pick up that trophy, and also have a big Bruno Fernandes fan. So, Bagalamba, Turinaba, Portugal, this World Cup. We don't know which team you're supporting, but we at Power FM are doing it a little bit different. 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

0: ген, hop muri fiela bie, hop muri fiela ka. Te fa fine muntu and.
1: Ni fa fine and the time is 9:12.
0: Aka shitafyo kuchepa. Hope the music has been speaking to you. Hope that Philip Pangasen's zone. But otherwise, interesting stuff right here on the People's Station. Go to church if you have to. If there's a particular song that we can play for you, you can do that by simply dialing and calling us on.
1: Yeah, you can call us on our numbers and we will play you whatever you want us to play for you. Remember, you can also send us a text message as well as a voice note. Yeah, and we will get to you.
0: 0215-222-070. And of course, you can call us on 0957-879-879. Our frequency is a telephone number, so put that in your phone so that you don't have to remember it all the time. Easy peasy, easy does it, just like that.
1: Yeah.
0: Now, yeah, there's something that is currently happening in South Africa where we have been experiencing South Africans telling their fellow, black people about the fact that they need to leave South Africa. They need to go away because, they're taking their jobs. And it's been a problem for a while. A couple of years ago, I think I remember it being a problem again where they were killing people. Xenophobic attacks. It's not the first time this is happening. Where they were killing them because they believed that they were also still taking their jobs. And it seems like South Africans have been crying about that for a very long time now. What you make of the situation? What do you think? What are your thoughts on this?
1: Honestly, I don't know what to think about it because I want to believe that as Africans, we should have each other's backs. Mm. Because at the end of the day, we are not just in one continent. We should be a family. Mm. And that is how I would love to look at it. I love South Africa. I love South Africa, but I do not like what is currently going on. And it's sad to see that fellow blacks are doing that to their fellow blacks. And we're supposed to be sharing opportunities and just being there for each other. But I don't know. I don't know. You know how you have like goosebumps? It creeps me out. Like, I do really love South Africa, but when I think about the xenophobia thing, it just doesn't make sense to me.
0: It shouldn't. And I'm constantly baffled every time I think about it. So a couple of days ago, I was talking to a friend of mine from South Africa. I have quite a lot of people from South Africa. My family members mm-hmm. are in South Africa. And I was asking... I was asking us what's the situation, how is it going, and some of these people are like citizens. So now I'm thinking, what is happening? It's crazy. They were saying they're okay, but then perhaps it's a question of time when they start not like seriously scrutinizing. I mean, are you going to manage to check out every foreigner? And which country doesn't have a foreigner?
1: I'll never understand South Africans. I'll never understand how South Africans think. It's never gonna make sense to me.
0: All right. So the idea is that they should have all foreigners out because they're getting their jobs. Now, let's look at this from a Christian point of view. From a Christian point of view, we have men of God that are from somewhere else, from other countries, that will go and minister and start churches in South Africa. And I have one of my, I would say, pastors, one of my pastors, one of my family friends, who is Pastor Chiro. He's in South Africa. He left a long time ago, and he is there. So he happens to fall under this, citizens from another country coming to this country and mm-hmm. getting our jobs and becoming pastors here, like we have no men of God in this country. So I feel like looking at it from a Christian point of view, the removal of black churches, or is it, I don't know if it's Christian churches, or removal of all foreign churches.
1: I think it's the foreign churches.
0: Would you remove all foreign churches? That does that make sense though?
1: No. What? I don't know. But the idea of them removing all churches that are run
0: because
1: by...
0: we can agree that they're foreigners.
1: Yeah. We agree they're foreigners. So meaning, if they are going, what do you mean? So meaning they are going to remain running their churches?
0: That's a good one. Now, I don't know what you think about this, but you can give us a call. Let us know what you think about this. Removal of Christian churches, foreign Christian churches. So we seem to also have something that, is a thought that we want to leave you with as you are thinking about even just making that call. We want you to have a listen to this and let us know what you think.
1: Yeah, and we are going to be right back to get your thought on it.
2: Sizokhipha bonke abantu abakhona eSouth Africa abamasonto nabemithi inyanga ayihlangane bafuthu jikho nje ngikushoyo silapha abanongoma.
3: We are shutting down all those churches. All foreign churches will shut down in South Africa. Yeah. Just thank God that I'm not in power. Because if I get a little bit of power, I mean, I will stop all this nonsense in South Africa. In 12 months, South Africa will be back on its feet.
4: Okay, Bazalane, there you go to the message. It's very clear. The message say all foreign churches will be closed. So I don't know which criteria they'll be using, but here is a list of some foreign churches that we have in South Africa. So we start by Seventh-day Adventist. It's a church from USA. Also, Assemblies of God is from USA. Jehovah's Witness, also from USA. The Church of Jesus Christ of the Latter-day Saints, also from USA. Then we've got churches from Europe, which is the Roman Catholic Church, the Anglican Church, Methodist Church, New Apostolic Church, Lutheran Church. These are all from Europe. Then we've got Universal Church, is also from Brazil. It's from Brazil. Then from Zimbabwe, we have Spirit Embassy. I think you know by... And then we've got in Nigeria, Christ Embassy, RCCG, Living Faith, the Synagogue Church of All Nations by T.P. Joshua. Then, of course, from Malawi, we have got ECG, now is called the Jesus Nation Church. So this is a few, a little list of some foreign churches. I'll put some more on the comment section. There's a lot of foreign churches there. I don't know which criteria they'll be using to close the churches, which means we might be losing about Roman Catholic, about Anglican, about Methodist, about Seventh Day, about Assemblies of God, Jehovah's Witness. So these churches will be closed on the 30th. All right, there we go.
0: Crazy, crazy, crazy, crazy, crazy. Otherwise, South Africa. FHTKFO. Like, so now the date was dated June 30th?
1: Yeah.
0: As to when they need to leave. And I don't know. I don't know.
1: All right, let's pick a call and we hear what you have to say. Hello?
5: Hello?
0: Hello, you welcome on power.
5: Hello, Mabuka, Jim.
0: Not Buka, got to Jim.
5: We are not in the clone side, you.
1: Vanilla.
5: Sorry?
1: Vanilla.
5: Oh, Jimmy.
0: Yeah,
5: this is Jim. We're Vanilla, so the person is on.
1: I chant him, Mom.
5: Hey, I come here. This is Jimbera, Majanda TV. Mandisha go yaba katuru kiango mapeli ya inefi.
0: Uwa feta paji.
5: Ato aratu tila.
0: Aight, nisi.
5: Gai yaku matata Afrika na ekame. 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
0: Right. Vatican.
5: Vatican, ikuru yo.
0: Alright, nice one, very interesting. Atibala Wesha Mumtima, he's very hopeful that but
1: you know what this is looking like? This is looking like another thing that is going to stir up confusion in Africa.
0: Yeah.
1: Because the fact that everybody's being chased out of South Africa, churches, businesses, and all, meaning if all other African countries said all South Africans to leave.
0: Chalabashan.
1: That's war.
0: And it seems like Oko Tureyoko, which is not a very good thing. We have to let go of Hungry Lion, and you know Hungry Lion is got like franchises now. Yeah, not some of those Hungry Lions are owned by Zambians.
1: Yeah, true.
0: You know, even though the brand itself Hungry Lion is from somewhere else. ShopRite, we're talking about all these other mega stores that we have that are South African based, and other ones. There's so many other ones that I can mention. What's gonna become of those?
1: And that's one thing South Africans don't look at. They are not looking at the fact that we have South Africans in our countries.
0: Yeah,
1: and they have all.
0: And we don't have a problem with
1: exactly.
0: them.
1: Exactly.
0: We don't have a problem with South Africans in this country.
1: Yeah, so let's say, like you mentioned, you say we have Zambians who are now owning some of these businesses, right?
0: Yeah.
1: Like, for example, Hungry Lion. We have Zambians who are owning them, but under under the name. Let's say they go, Zambians remain running their business. These businesses won't die. I don't think they'll die completely because we already have people who are taking them up. But the problem will be that these people have to go back home to run their businesses at home. It might not be a very big loss on these other countries, but it might be a loss on their part.
0: Oh, it is definitely a major loss. They're gonna take a hit on that one. Trust me, believe you me when I tell you, it's just a question of time. But let us know what you think. It's 0215-222-070. You can also get a hold of us on 0957-879-879.
1: All right, let's make a call. Hello. Hello.
0: Hello. Kaya.
1: It has cut. Please do.
0: Call us back. Put us on redial. And give us a ring. 0215-222-070 or 0957-879-879. It's a big question.
1: Yeah, it is. Hello.
0: Yolava.
5: Hello,
0: Powell.
5: Good morning.
1: Hello, good morning. How are you?
5: I'm very fantastic. The voice of Mr. Peter Shimano calling me. This is Didi. I have a drafted musical genius, Jim Bella. Good morning to you, sir.
0: Good morning. How are you?
5: Alongside with Vanilla, the powerful lady in the studio.
1: Good morning.
5: What? It's quite sad that the South African have actually started, behaving that kind of and ceremonial behavior. I think for me, I'm trying to figure out and trying to analyze the situation there. They're going to be undermined whereby I want to have a new of mama. Now, the removal of foreigner legislators in South Africa, Mr. Juma, our presenter, it's actually driven by proper government immigration and also crackdowns, actually, so to say, and also vigilantism triggers, massive social displacement of our presenters.
6: So this also is about the ego pushback and also the intense debate over the religious regime and also Madam Vanilla, you know, versus the need for what? For the economic empowerment and also strict border controls. So now, if you start to remove those occurs, our presenter, so the impact unfolds in three major ways. It's about one, our presenter. The displacement and humanitarian crisis. That's the impact that are going to have. Second, our presenter. It's about the state versus state legal what? Legal battles. So these are some of the things that you actually forget into what? To think of. Because organizations like South African or presenter, church defenders, you know, actually changes if I quote government to say intervention of our presenters' oversight and also attempts to, you know, and literally, you know, shut down churches learned by foreign individuals of require what? Specialized government regulation with our presenters there. And also face pushback from religious groups, fighting constitutional overreach. I'll get the context. So the last part where they're messing up the South African is about the shift to what? To stricter, you know, legislation, because the Department of Home Affairs in South Africa has tightened immigration controls, our presenters. So this now preventing foreign religious, our presenters, the workers from what? Migrating to permanent. So these are some of the things that we're actually, you know, looking at. Why? Because resident status, while the special education unit, proposed fraud link. In conclusion, involving foreign pastors to do what? Securing illicit citizenship. So sometimes we forget to say, is this trap that I'm going to make ahead? Are they going to trap me back or not? So they are putting some measures that are going to also to do what? To cut them back. I don't know what I can say. Like you talked about, they are running a business in Zambia. Which is, anyway, how are they going to also to write? If we say we are going to part company with South African, how are they going to? Because we didn't know each other, we depend on each other. So sometimes we need to think twice before we make some kind of decision with South African and ceremonial. I think for this thing, like I said, they are not in order. I submit our business and may God bless you.
0: All right. Thank you so much, Mr. Chileshe. But Mr. Chileshe, before you go.
6: Yes, sir.
0: Our main concentration of dialogue today is dependent on the churches. This is a gospel show. So we are now looking at the churches. They said all the churches avoid they're going. What is your thought about that?
6: I couldn't hear the content. What are you saying, sir?
0: The churches.
6: Mm-hmm.
0: I'm quiet. I'm a church. I have a foreign Yonse. Run by foreigners. I'm quiet. So what are your thoughts about?
6: I think my thoughts over that one, Mr. Jim, by not even expecting not to say this one, I'm going to be factual. You know,

0: All right,
1: thank you so much.
2: All right, thank you so much, Mr. Emmanuel. And I think I picked up his point. Because if all the churches are going, what is remaining? They have. I don't know. So I know we as Zambia are a Christian nation, but it is very important to just like. They said everything about churches. I didn't hear them anything about Muslims, whatever.
1: So foreign churches.
2: You had the list, right?
1: Yes, that is just part of some of the churches that need to go. But Muslims in that country, I guess, also have to. In that country, they have to go.
2: Everybody is going.
1: Everybody. Also, let's say, who else? What? The Buddhists, the what? I mean.
2: Okay, let's pick a call, Jim Bella, and
1: Hello, you live on power. Biggie man. Like, Chetan Kopolim Kuchimba.
3: It's in human. Otherwise, I can't say more about it to the matter of Kukan.
1: Just. All right. Very interesting contribution there. Removing God.
2: Mm-hmm.
1: Because, let's talk about it for a bit. When Jesus came to earth, he was born.
2: Hold that thought.
1: Okay, yeah.
2: Hello?
4: Hello?
1: Yes, you love him, Pablo.
4: Yes, Jim Bella, Achani.
1: Oh, geez, Zona, Hector.
4: Yes, exactly, Zona, Bagamba, Mulibabun.
1: Hey, Laga, Mr. Mulua, Zona.
4: Zona, my good sister, Achani, how are you?
2: I'm fine, thank you. How are you?
4: Yeah, I'm okay, thank you very much. I think Africa even divided umland wa South Africa. Eh? Because more Africa twice, but I think for a long time, Now, my question is, where is South African government? A president of South Africa, but they end up with a dividend. Why now a damn bomber in discipline? Let's not take care. Yes, we know quite a lot about the Congabin, but I'm in discipline up and about the Indipedia. They've been the moment you go to the dollar. Amon, such as

0: kati umuntu na ikala bila kwa jari kwa iti. 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There is no way kwa tibenge kare kwa tibenge where is the government in? Where is the government? So the government in week here kwa Afrika kuli and government in South Africa na isu minze bintu kionze vile tika abantu vesoma le kwa kulia na isu minze South African government vena sitela ture jambu. What is going on now? Huh? What is going on? Na mbisi tu habapo besi na mguida kwa niwiki nizisi habapo. Because ni mbubo kwa tira kwa South Africa kulia. 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
1: I think Fred Dabusha sana abantu fine. 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
0: Ya, magamba ine, ok, ndewe lo kustanda sana, think South African government ili sana wiki. And President Julia, ena President Julia, is not a good president. Kuli ula, yes. For me, it's not a good president because if he was a good president, he have done something. He like what he been do. He been get Africa pamo. He been doing he been get English. Yeah, life he have and whatever they go pull ya. He been doing regulate ya. Mama na but yasha be like what he required. Namalo imposa zoko by this defense for zoko idi. Nasa babo mention he. How anyway? Only God knows. If we go to have another disciple. But don't want to let Trump and the Zia out to read us. So, I've been in a bit of a list of the ending style with the Zapita. Everybody gets a good stop for the day. Thank you very much, my big man and my sister. That's like.
1: All right, thank you so much. All right.
2: Yeah, because that was a lot. Are you ready to take in one more call?
1: Yeah, we can before we go.
2: Yeah. Hello. Hello. Okay. We cannot hear you.
1: Kaya.
2: So please try to call us back and we can hear your thoughts. Like,
1: who's out there for you?
2: Yeah, like he has mentioned a very good point. Mm. What is the government doing about it? Quite right. They have criticized it. They have condemned it. Yeah, but what action?
1: We are very dependent on action.
2: Yeah, because words without action don't...
1: They don't amount to nothing.
2: Yeah, exactly. So what action is a South African government taking? Because it doesn't add up. You cannot... Napanganda. You cannot be watching a child that is still here wrong. You show the child that I'm not just talking, but I can do something about it.
1: Yeah.
2: So what is the South African government doing about it?
1: Yeah, there's no discipline at all whatsoever. And of course, it's I think it's coming from a place of hate. Because what about the white people?
2: Exactly.
1: What about the Indian people? What about the Chinese people in that country? Why not them? Why are they not being targeted? Why are they attacking these other, you know, foreign nationals that are black only?
2: Mm-hmm.
1: You know, it raises a lot of questions and it makes us wonder, where is this coming from? We've been okay all these years. What happened? Where did we go wrong? What really happened? How did we get here? It's a huge question that, you know, leaves a lot of question marks.
2: Yeah, and... we'll get back to that. Hello?
1: You love and power?
2: Okay. Hello?
1: Hello?
2: Okay, I don't know if it's your network. I don't know. But...
1: But keep on trying to reach us. And we can see what we can try to do. Keep on trying to call us, and then we'll see what happens. 0215-222-070-0957-879-879. Quite tragic. So, as I was saying, I think maybe they, I don't know, government, I don't know if I can say it's the government or the president or whoever is responsible, their Minister of Foreign Affairs should definitely jump on and see what can be how things can be handled. I understand there's an immigration problem there. I understand that people flock to South Africa for opportunities. I understand that people go there for, business, getting jobs and all kinds of things. I understand. I get it. But where the beating, the killing come from, where they are looting the shops, mm-hmm. where they're saying, because you're from another country, so we're going to loot and steal from you. We're gonna get it. And there's nothing that you can do about it because this is not your country. I feel that is very, very unfair, uncalled for, unnecessary, and I don't know what the government will do about it, but it's just a question of when. Believe you me, it's a question of when. Mm-hmm. When do South Africans start getting attacked outside South Africa? Because because those people that they are attacking are relatives to some people.
2: Yeah, exactly.
1: They are relatives. They belong somewhere. Bafuma kubantu. You know?
2: Mm-hmm.
1: Yeah, so what is going to happen is that those people are going to be affected. You killed my brother. You killed my sister, my aunt, my relative who was there. So you're South African. I'm going to attack you too. We seem to have a caller.
2: Yep. Hello.
0: Hello.
2: Hello, good morning. How are you?
0: I'm all right, my dear. How are you?
2: I'm okay. Who are we speaking to?
0: This is Mr. Smolder calling from Kau. What?
2: All right. Please, your contribution.
0: Yes, my dear. Mission Volte.
1: Laka boss.
0: Laka. They told tell if you land the emergency, land the government. I don't know if you know about Malawi. This is the Papa Valley, Valley Longa, Valley Mabasi, Nokuata,
1: Thank you so much for coming through. All right. Time is of an essence.
2: Yeah, and like you said, it's a matter of when.
1: It is a matter of when.
2: It is a matter of when.
1: Believe me. It's a matter of when. It's but coming.
2: Maybe we're asking the wrong questions. Why do South Africans hate their fellow black people?
1: That's a good question as well. It is a very valid question.
2: Because, like you said, whites literally have got their own side of the country in South Africa where they stay and it's only the blacks
1: affected
2: that are affected. So where is the dark cloud from? Where is that anger, that hate coming from? Because they honestly don't have an issue with the whites. They do not have a problem with the whites.
1: Well, that's crazy, you know. And I don't know what's the way forward. I'm really hoping that we find a way. I'm really hoping that something can be done, because I think Christian, especially when I say Christian wise, where we are now, we need each other more than ever.
2: True.
1: You know, the devil is out to get us in each and every way possible, divide and conquer. So I do feel the need that there's something that has to happen. Christians, we need each other more. And I'm always talking about unity in churches. It doesn't matter if you're SDA, what other churches? Catholic, you know, UCZ, yeah, and all these. It doesn't matter. We pray one Jesus. We go to you know, pray one Jesus, and we need him now more than ever. I really hope South Africa can heal and move past this. We gotta go for a commercial though.
2: Yeah, and we are gonna be right back.
1: After this, of course, also Bread of Life is coming up shortly, so keep it locked, and we'll be back. Special shout out to Mubanga, by the way.
2: Ah, the Black Coco.
1: Yo, special shout out, otherwise Nizini Zwarakata. Special shout out to you, Mubanga. Thank you so much for listening, and so many other people that are listening to us. We appreciate you, and those people that are appreciating the vibe mm-hmm. that we're having right mm-hmm. now. And Nizini Zwarakata.
2: I think we should continue this.
1: Yeah,
2: I'm loving it.
1: Yeah, yeah, yeah, yeah, yeah. I totally agree. Let's go.

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0: when everything is bright and golden, the sun is shining and the mighty morning, without my family in that moment, that day.
1: Everyone's bad day is my bad day. 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

Yes, just a good song coming through from Lady Aika, all the way from Malawi there. She came through with a song entitled Faith, and the one that is just playing in the background is Lady Aika with Again. Yes, again, I'm with you on a beautiful Sunday morning. Yes, until the hour of 14 right here on the People's Station. My name is Zaria, the African Beauty. I can't jump in, to be with you until the hour of 14 right here on the People's Station. Taking over from the musical genius Tim Bella, who was with you between 6 and while ago. Do catch him next week, Sunday. Yeah, same time, same space. But for tomorrow, do catch him between 12 and 15. On the Zed Shakedown. And we're also standing by from the word of encouragement, the hour of blessings from Bread of Life. Yeah, some of you say if we tweet up church by radio, tweet up church by power, and definitely we are going to cross over shortly to Bread of Life for the hour of blessings. But for now, Lady Aika comes through again with

0: Morning. Welcome to the Hour of Blessing, which is our live Sunday service right here in Kawe, coming all the way from Bread of Life Church International. And I am your host, Bishop Oscar Mumba, and I'm glad that you have come to join a live church service. And I want you to prepare yourself, for you are as much with us right now as everybody who is in the building. For wherever you are hearing this service, whether you are in the car, you are with your family, you are traveling, you are welcome to church this morning service. I want you to know that God loves you, and God knows that you deserve the grace that he has for you. And this morning I have a special message for you, and you will be blessed, your faith will be blessed, and I will be praying for you. So I want you to prepare yourself and join this live service, which is already on. Join the praise and the worship and everything else that we do, and at the end of the service I will be back to come and pray with you. So welcome to Bread of Life Church International, where we bring thousands into the kingdom, feeding them with the bread of life and possessing the land. So open your heart, open your spirit, and expect God to say something and do something in your life. And I'll be back to come pray with you at the end of the service. Shalom. God bless.
1: The fear of God. The fear of God is what gives us the ability to do that which God has called us to. Without the fear of God, defeat is certain. Without the fear of God, whatever we are doing it by our own might, by our own strength. But if we want the strength of Jehovah, if we want the backing of heaven, let's have the fear of God. The fear of God is what enabled Joshua to conquer. The fear of God is what gave Joshua and the Israelites victory. So in this life, let's have the fear of God. The fear of God is what makes us succeed in life. In whatever area you are in, be it academics, be it business, obey the rules in that area. Let's have the fear of God, even as we offer our services in our various places. Because the fear of God will make us put in our best. Why? Because we fear God and not man. Amen, church? So, what is a sign that someone fears God? Proverbs 8, verse 13 makes it clear. You hate sin. So, if when you commit sin you are happy, just know that you don't have a fear of God in you. What a fear of God does is that you begin to hate sin. You don't like sin. You become an enemy of sin. And once you do that, you are demonstrating the God you serve that you fear him. So let's hate sin with a passion. Imagine, I know there's football now. The love we have for football, that passion. Now take it the other way around. Use that passion to hate sin. Love that which is good. Love that which is good. The fear of God means you are obeying the commands of God. You are obeying the instructions of God. That's what it means to fear God. Keep his commands. Ecclesiastes 12 verse 3. Keep the commands. If the Bible says do not steal, it's just that do not steal. You cannot be corrupt and claim to serve God. That doesn't work. Fear God. You cannot be a man or a woman full of corruption, full of deceit, and claim that you worship God. That's deception. Change. Let's all change and fear the Lord. What God desires is that we should tremble at his word. We should honor him with our conduct, our speech. Let our hearts be transformed. So

can say to my call unto all of us is that let us be vessels of honor. Vessels that are ready and useful for the master. Amen? So church, I call on each one of us to fear the Lord. To fear the Lord. Amen? My next point, arise in the Lord. Arise in the Lord. When God was giving instructions to Joshua, he told Joshua to arise and lead the people. And he gave him certain instructions. And one of the things we saw is that God told Joshua, Moses, my servant, is dead. It's your time to take over. Moses, my servant, is dead. So Joshua was the assistant to Moses. And Joshua is gone. Moses is gone. Joshua now should take over. What was Joshua taking over? He was taking over the service that was started by Moses. The Bible says, Moses, my servant. So how do we arise as children of God? We arise as children of God through service. We see Moses being a servant. We see Joshua taking over also the service as a servant. I urge each one of us to arise and serve God. To arise and do that which God has called us to do. To arise and save our maker. Many of us are gifted in different areas, but we are seated. I see a lot of you. The church is full, but are you serving God? I beseech you, brethren, let's save God. Joshua was called to save. Let's save God. And how do we save God? We save God with all our hearts. Whatever we do it as unto the Lord, not as unto man. Brethren, I call you, in whatever you do it as unto the Lord. If you are given a job to do, don't say, no, my boss is not here, it's time to chill. Do it as unto the Lord. As you do that, it's a sign that you fear God. As you do that, it's a sign that you honor Jehovah. We also see that Joshua was taught, this word I've given unto you, meditate on it day and night. Day and night. Brethren, how do we arise in the Lord Jesus? How do we arise? We arise by meditating on the word of God day and night. As we are meditating, our minds get transformed. Our lives get transformed. Our minds are renewed. We will have a mind like that of Christ according to the word of God. And so when you have a mind like that of Christ, you are able to do much more. What we see in the life of Joshua was that his thinking was different. He didn't have a thinking of being intimidated, didn't have a grasshopper mentality. He had a thinking, he had a mind like that of Christ. Brethren, I call unto each one of us, let us meditate on the word of God day and night. Then we'll arise. How do we arise? The Bible tells us that God told Joshua, I'll be with you all the days of your life. No one will be able to stand up against you. We arise because God is with us. God is present with us. God has given us the assurance that wherever we go, he will go ahead of us. Moses said, we will not go unless your presence goes with us. So brethren, I call upon each one of us to arise because God is with us. Why should God be with us? Because we fear him. And so if you don't fear God, begin to fear him. Then he will be with you. Then he will be present with you all the days of your life. He said,
No one will be able to stand up against you. Meaning, you are guaranteed of victory. When Moses died, a lot of work was yet to be done. Joshua took up the mantle. A lot of land was to be conquered. God has given them a land, but the land had people. So they had work to do to defeat the enemies. And so what God promised him, that no one will be able to stand up against you. Meaning, as long as you fear me, victory is guaranteed. Brethren, how do we arise? We arise because the Lord God Almighty, whom we save, has guaranteed us victory. Victory comes from the Lord. Success comes from the Lord. And so if whoever desires to be successful, let's fear God. You know, in the world, you can be so talented. We've seen footballers. We've seen athletes. We've seen boxers. Highly talented. And they'll make it. And they'll succeed. But I want to tell you, in the kingdom of God, you need to fear him. If you're

success is to be attributed to Jehovah successful if you do not understand the word of God. So I charge each one of us, I implore you, I beseech you, understand the word of God. Even in your business, how can you be successful? Imagine you're a businessman, you don't know what you're doing. You can't be successful. But if you're a businessman, you pay attention to the details. You understand the business. You understand the competition. So in the kingdom of God, we need to study the word of God. Because the word is what will show us the way. The word is what will give us direction. Amen, church? So I call on each one of us to arise in the name of Jesus. Amen? So we arise because the Lord is with us. How do we arise? We arise without fear. God told Joshua, fear not. The enemies, the land was occupied, and Joshua had to conquer. So how do you conquer if you are full of fear? How do you succeed in a business if you are afraid to arise and start that business? So in life, if you want to make it, if you want to be successful, as you fear the Lord, you take that step now to arise and start that business. Many of you have registered businesses, but every year, when you are filing your returns, you have not started. It's a new return. Why? Because you are afraid to start that business. You are afraid to make that first step. Arise and don't have fear. Fear is not of God. Fear is of the enemy. When you have faith in God, fear leaves us. Fear goes away. Fear cannot be where there is God. This morning, I call on you to arise. Those following us through radio, Power FM, I call on you to arise. Those following us through Facebook, I call on you to arise. You arise in the name of Jesus. You arise in the name of Jesus, and God will support you. Amen, church. My last point is continuous happenings. Isaiah 60, verse 22b. What we see in the life of Joshua is that he was blessed with a lot of continuous happenings. We see victory after victory. We see kings being defeated. King after king being defeated. King whatever, whatever. We see the walls of Jericho. We see him possessing the land. We see him distributing that land to the various children of God. All that is a demonstration that God continues to work. And God desires that in our lives there should be continuous happenings. Let's read Isaiah 60, verse 22.

the least will become a thousand, the smallest a mighty nation. So I'm addressing the last part. I am the Lord, I will accomplish it quickly in its time. I'll read, at the right time, I, the Lord, will make it happen. At the right time, I, the Lord, will make it happen. So God did it in the life of Joshua. Continuous happenings, continuous favor. And what triggered those continuous happenings, continuous victories for Joshua was a fear of God. That was a foundation. So the fear of God is what triggers continuous happenings. Many times, all of us, including myself, I want certain things to happen in my life. I'm sure it's the same with all of us. But I beseech you, before we even pray and say, "Oh Lord Almighty, do wonders in my life," let's check ourselves. Let's search our hearts. Are we vessels of honor? Can God really cause us to succeed? There are a number of people who have succeeded without God. But I can tell you something. Their success is not without sorrow. But if your success is from God, if the happenings in your life are from God, you will enjoy the happenings. There will be no sorrow, because the Lord will make you rich without sorrow. But any other way, apart from that of the Lord, will bring you sorrow after sorrow. When things are terrible, that's when you run to church for deliverance. But this morning, I call on you to fear God. So the Lord is what makes things happen in our lives. There are certain areas where we want things to always be continuous in our lives. The favor to be continuous in our lives. Psalm 5 verse 12. Surely, Lord, you bless the righteous. You surround them with your favor and with a shield. As children of God, continuous favor is our portion. Like Joshua, the favor was continuous. But the catch is the same. The fear of God. The fear of God. So favor always surrounds the righteous. So what we desire, what we need is favor. As you fear God, may favor be your portion. As you fear God, may favor go ahead of you. As you fear God, may favor speak for you. You know, there are things that only God can speak for us. There are certain things that cannot move unless God himself. If you look at Joseph, when he had an opportunity to behold a beautiful woman, and everything within him would have said, "Let me go for it." But he said, "I fear God." Look at Daniel. At a time when he was commanded to worship the king, he said, "O king, I cannot bow before you." The fear of God will cause you not to bow for anything else. So you see, favor must be continuous, yes. But according to the Bible, it says, the Lord bless the righteous. You surround them with favor as with a shield. So according to the Bible, the righteousness is what brings about favor. So the Hebrew boys had a serious challenge to die or worship the king. But they said, "O king, will not bow before thee. The God who save, the God who worship will save us." But they made a very good statement. Even if he does not save us, even if we perish, even if we die, O king, we will not bow before you. I want
wonder how many of us

continuous victory. Victory in the life of Joshua was continuous usefulness. Joshua was useful in accomplishing that which God purposed, taking the children of Israel to their promised land. This morning, I challenge each one of us. How useful are we in this kingdom? How useful are we in our families? How useful are we to this nation, Zambia? As you offer your services to the nation of Zambia, are you useful or you are corrupt? Do you add value? Are you effective? Are you committed? Are your services accompanied with integrity? I challenge each one of us to be useful to this commission, to be useful to Bread of Life. Being useful means you are ready. You are a vessel ready to be used by God. You are a vessel useful for the Master, a vessel that is sanctified. Now watch. To be a vessel that is sanctified, there are two people involved, God and yourself. You play your role, making sure you fear God. Then God will be

0: Amen. As I begin to conclude, due to time, I call on each one of us to be vessels of honor. I call on each one of us to fear the Lord. The fear of the Lord is a beginning of wisdom. The fear of the Lord is what guarantees continuous happenings in our lives. We've seen it in the life of Joshua, that he experienced continuous happenings, continuous victories. Why? Because Joshua feared the Lord. Do you fear the Lord? Let it be demonstrated in your family. Do you fear the Lord? Let it be heard by people who are your friends, that this man, this woman fears the Lord. Do you fear the Lord? Let it be heard that where you are working, you are a woman or a man of integrity. Do you fear the Lord? Let it be heard that when people come to seek a service from you, you offer it without seeking for a bribe, without being corrupt. Do you fear the Lord? Let us see your works. The Lord is the one who is able to see that you fear him. As you do that, God will support you. As you do that, God will ensure that you have continuous victories in your lives. Brethren, I call all of you to fear God. I call upon each one of us to honor the God who has called us. He who has called us is faithful. And so what he expects from us? Faithfulness. In all our doings, let's be faithful. Then we will arise. Arise in power, arise in unity. Arise and succeed, arise and conquer. Arise and have victories. Why? Because the Lord God Almighty is going to support us. So what transforms lives, what transformed this world is a fear of God. Amen. So let's trust the presence of God. Let's trust that God will go ahead of us because we fear him. Let's arise as and pray. One prayer point before I call my pastor. We are going to pray for the fear of God in our lives. The fear of Jehovah in our life according to his word. Where there's fear of God, there's evidence of his presence. Where there's fear of God, usefulness is visible. Where there's a fear of God, the results speak for themselves. Let's pray for the fear of God in our lives. Shall we pray and in those lines? Oh Lord, thank you for your word. Teach me, Lord, to fear thee. Teach me, Lord, your word. Let your word, Lord, be hidden in my heart, that I may not sin against you in the name of Jesus. Oh Lord, I pray that Jehovah God, teach me your word. That whatever I'll do, Lord, I'll do it as unto you, Jehovah, in the name of Jesus. I refuse, Jehovah God, to do things my own way. That Jehovah will honor you all the days of my life. I'll honor you with my life. I'll honor you with my substance. I'll honor you, Jehovah God, in whatever I do in the name of Jesus. Father, we thank you. Thank you, Lord. Father, we thank you for your word. Lord, I pray that let your word bring about transformation. Let your word bring about lifting. Let your word favor us, oh Lord. Let your word bring about victories in the name of Jesus. Thank you, Jehovah God, for your word brings results. Thank you, Jehovah God, for your word accomplishes the purpose for which it is sent in the name of Jesus. Lord, I pray that we'll honor you, that we'll fear you, that Jehovah, as we fear you, use us as your vessels. As we honor you, Jehovah God, let us accomplish that which you want us to accomplish in the name of Jesus. As we fear you, Jehovah Lord, I pray that let us possess our land in the name of Jesus. As we fear you, Jehovah, I pray that you lead us to that promised land in the name of Jesus. Father, thank you for your word that has been shared. I pray, Lord, let it bless your people. Father, I thank you for your people are blessed. I thank you, Jehovah, for you watch over your people in the name of Jesus. Give them victories, Jehovah God. Give them success, Jehovah God. Watch over your people in the name of Jesus. Thank you, Jehovah God, for this day. Thank you, Jehovah God, for a life that has been transformed. Thank you, Jehovah God, for what you've done. In Jesus' name we have prayed with a lot of thanksgiving in our hearts. Amen. We may be seated. I hand over to the pastor.
1: Hallelujah. Hallelujah. Are you ready to pray? Another 1 hour, I have few prayer points, 15 prayer points. We will be done. Just 15 prayer points. How many are ready to pray? Hallelujah. Thank you so much, our able deacon, for the powerful word. At this point of time, me to appreciate my father, my mother, Bishop, and Mama Mumba. A big hand for our father and our mother. Hallelujah. Hallelujah. Every time when I'm with dad and mom, there is one word I receive from dad and one word from mom. Every time when I'm with dad, the word that gives me, keep on pushing. Keep on pushing. Keep on pushing. When I'm with mom, he's saying, have a big heart. Have a big heart. These are words from my mom and our father. Dad and mom, we love you. You are a blessing to us. You don't know the impact, what you have done. May not have idea. Our lives are no longer the same. We used to struggle to stand, but today, everyone is able to stand on pulpit without shakings. Everyone is able to pray, to lead the prayers. Everyone is able to teach, to exhort. You have done so much. Church, help me to appreciate our Father. Mighty district, thank you so much. Dad, I tried to stop them when I heard the leakage that they want to honor us. I said, no, me and Pastor Machila, we don't want that. Appreciate others. Then the second time, I said again, don't appreciate me and Pastor Machila. If you don't want, then Elder Tembo said, if you don't want, us will do it. Dad, if you want to transfer me, please, take me to ZNS. If you want to transfer me, please, let Elder Tembo, Elder Chundu, Mrs. Chinyeo, and Mrs. Tembo, and the leadership go with me wherever you take me. Allow me to go with these people. Thank you so much. Allow us to welcome our father. Help me to welcome dad.
2: Praise the Lord. Let's celebrate District 4. Wonderful, powerful Sunday. I am so grateful that even on the camera there's District 4. There's Mr. Shower there. That's why Mrs. Shower was speaking good English. Please be seated. We are so grateful. It's such an honor to just see people, how they represent the church in the community, and continue doing church there. That's the model of Bread of Life. We are not centered around one person. I was telling a bishop that, do you know that at times Bishop Imakando only preaches one Sunday in a month and church goes on? And that's what we believe here. So a district is an area in Kabwe. Kabwe is split into four districts, 1, 2, 3, 4. And in each district, there are cell groups, there are pastors, elders, deacons, ministry leaders from different ministries, from the men, the couples, the youth, and we have church there. So what you are seeing here is Bread of Life in District 4 from ZNS and every other Mutwewa and Sofu and all that kind of, in other words, let's just say Bread of Life in Njovu, Mutwa Njovu. But we are so blessed. It's such an honor. And people have been asking me, which district do you belong to? I don't know, but I know the one I don't belong to. I don't belong to any district that has no farm. That's all. I end there. So the one that has a farm, that's where we sleep. All right. So let me just say a few things. And do we have people visiting us for your first time other than the other guests that I'm going to introduce at the end? If you are here, you are at Bread of Life Church International, Kabwe. It's your first time to fellowship, pray with us, and you are here. Please show me your presence by the raising of your hand. You are saying, Bishop Mumba, I am here. I've been blessed. I've loved church. Wow, we have visitors, a lot of them. Our visitors, do me the honor. Would you stand so that I can see you? Just stand. There's nothing funny we are doing to you. We are not calling you in front. We are not singing any special song. We don't make you uncomfortable. Church, let's make these people know they are valuable, they are loved, they are cared for. We look forward to seeing you. And it's such a wonderful service today. Let's give our visitors a very warm welcome. The ushers have given you a slip of paper, and please give us your name, your phone number, and every other detail that you see in that slip. If in case there's any other information you would want us to know, you are free to flip it and write any of those information, including the need for counseling or prayer. It's such an honor. You could have gone to any church, but you thought of fellowshipping with us today. If you turn behind, there is a lady in white and black. Please carry your bag, your belonging. As you can see, the church is full. We would love you to be the first to exit the building. And our hospitality, together with our team, will be there. Okay. All right. We'll be there to make you feel at home. So let's allow our visitors to go to the visitors lounge. We are glad you did. We will definitely come and say hi to you. Praise the Lord. I also want to recognize the presence of the people from the Electoral Commission who are here. Let me just see their presence, if they could stand so that we can honor them. I will definitely give them time. Are they with us today? Those who have come from the Electoral Commission. Okay, they are at the back there. Okay, praise God. We will be giving them 5 minutes to just speak to us. Okay, good. The equip is coming. The equip is next week. Can you give the Lord a clap offering? That's beautiful. The equip, I am so, so excited about this. I was sharing with somebody about Bread of Life Undola and Bread of Life Mongu. One of the things that was key were what we used to call Holy Spirit seminars, where we were equipped, trained to be New Testament Christians and, learn how to do the work of God as our Ebo Deacon has really clearly made it, vessels of honor. And, we came to a church where elders were raising the dead, cripples, blind, And the whole church was very phenomenal. 3 days of power in Mongu was not, you can ask Daddy Gio, was not the same as 3 days of power any branch church. When Gio came to 3 days of power, because 3 days of power was born in Mongu, and that's where he used to come to do crusades. He would be there for 5 days, then he cut them to 3 days. There Gio would preach and we would see blind people. We would see the deaf. We would see radical signs. One of the goals was the equipping of the whole body. Everybody was equipped, trained, and they knew how to walk as a vessel that God would use. And in Kabwe, we are there. I'm telling you, when you, I mean, here, can somebody give, I am happy. Wherever Gio would want to transfer me, I want, it is on the condition he transfers me with District 4. The other districts, okay, let's go to the next announcement. So we are looking at 500 only people, and I think we have reached the 300 mark, and plus 10 from the branch churches. So we would be glad that you get, because the material is already printed out. They will be shipping them up here. You will have material. So one of the requirements that we need from everyone is a 20 kwacha per day, you know, for food. Can somebody, 20 kwacha, look at your neighbor and say, you look like you fear God. And you can afford 20 kwacha. How many can afford 20 kwacha? I mean 20 kwacha. I mean 20 kwacha. So instead of paying it, you come 20 kwacha on Saturday, 20, you just pay 100 kwacha. Is that okay? Is that impossible? It's not. So some people you can pay for those who can't. Instead of paying 100 kwacha, you can pay 500 kwacha, 2,000 kwacha, just to ensure that people from the other, from District 5, who can't afford, from District 5. All the districts in this church can afford, but members of District 5, we only have 4 districts, but members of District 5 cannot afford. So we would be happy that the mighty District 4 can also pay for people from District 5. You know, so as mighty, please, we make sure that when we come, we don't go back for lunch. We'll stay here and eat together and then come back for the evening sessions. They will have a pastor's session. All the pastors in Kabwe will congregate here on Wednesday morning. And women, there will be a special service on Wednesday in the evening. So that would be, instead of midweek, the women's session would be, we will look at the timing by where women would advise us. If the women are available afternoon service, 15, 16, that's it. But the midweek service, we would leave it for the women to come and have a session. Does that sound okay? Praise God. So make sure you register. Who's registering? Pastor Simon Zul? Okay, so that's Pastor Simon there. So you go and give your name. And don't let 100 kwacha make you not fear God. All right? So then all the leaders, the elders, the deacons, the pastors, after the service, will remain behind for a briefing. And then the CPM, Christian professionals, after the leaders' meeting, the executive leaders, we are going to meet in the boardroom. So that's that. Have you been seriously blessed today? All right, have you been seriously blessed? Can we stand and give a round of appreciation to District 4? District 4. Ah, Emma District I am. I'm telling you, it's not a secret. You know which district I don't belong to. Any district without a farm. All right, so we thank God for you. And please make it a habit to participate in the morning prayer meeting, cell meeting, midweek on Wednesday, and we believe that the Lord is going to help us with what He wants to do this year. And let's welcome, as I hand over back to the mighty District 4, unless there's an announcement. Oh, I'm told there are people here, Nkrumah and KIT are writing exams and they have asked to be prayed for. Have you studied? Let's pray for them. Father, we pray in the name of Jesus that you would watch over our children. Remember, oh God, to Shadrach, Meshach, and Abednego, you gave wisdom and knowledge and understanding of all.

kinds of literature. So we pray for this announcement. Oh, yeah, please let's be seated. I almost dismissed you. How did I forget? So please, how many people are voting? How many people are Zambian? Praise the Lord. Let's welcome just for 5 minutes the electrical, not the electrical, the electro. I was even wondering. So let's put our hands together. We'll have just a sensitization. They are in different parts of the city sensitizing the community on voter guidelines and what you need to know concerning this upcoming election on the 13th. So as a church, we are willing to accommodate them. They just have 5 minutes or less to just share what they requested to share with us concerning the upcoming. Amen. Praise the Lord.

0: Good morning, everyone. Natupalo, ain't you? Nenimpalo, sana. I'm quite. I'm Leah Sakwaha from ECZ, Electoral Commission of Zambia. I've come to sensitize over the elections that are coming ahead of us. We are voting on 13th August this same year, 2026. So I'm encouraging everyone that has got a voter's card and NRC. On this day, you should go with both voter's card and NRC. Don't go with a photocopy of a voter's card or NRC. You will not be allowed to vote on that very day. Then on that very day, there's a use of a VVD, which we are calling a voter verification device. So it will be used on that very day to verify the particulars of the person who has come with a voter's card and NRC. So if you're not the owner, it's going to reject. The day that you are registering, you left your fingerprint, so it's going to tally with your fingerprints on that very day to say this is the owner of these particulars, then you'll be allowed to vote. Then from there, they are going to tick in the register against your name. That's when now you'll be painted your thumb. Then once you are painted your thumb, that's when you'll be given the ballot papers for the president, the MP, the mayor, and the councillor. So make sure when you get your ballot papers, you should check behind if there's a stamp. So if there's no stamp, you go back, they put a stamp. Otherwise, if you get that ballot paper and you go and mark against the leader that you're voting for, then it will be rejected. So ensure that your ballot paper has a stamp behind. All the four of them should have stamps. That's when now you can go in your booth there, then you are going to tick. Not ticking using your signature or your name or your credentials, no. You use X and make sure that your X is visible to see. If there's any questions, I'll be outside. You can ask me. And the time that we'll be voting will start around 06 hours up to 18 hours. So no one will vote before 6 and no one will vote after 18 hours. So if you want to finish first, you can be there even around 04:05 to be the first one. So it's up to you, but you can vote at any time within these hours. But after 18 hours, no one will be allowed to vote. Thank you so much for your time. Thank you.
1: Thank you so much. Allow me to ask the bishop, the elders, to leave. We have come to the end of our service today. We thank you for your support. Everything was possible because you pray, we are praying for us. You supported us. Okay. And one more announcement. All men are invited behind the toilet for a meeting. And all District 4 members to remain behind here in church just now. For now, shalom, shalom.

Praise the Lord. What a word, what a service, such an awesome presence of the Lord. And I know the Lord has personally spoken to you, challenged you, and provoked you to good works. And some of you, maybe in the course of the preaching, you had God speak to you, God do something, you have a testimony already. But I want you to know that God knew that you would be here. That's why he said what he has said. So I want to pray with you, because some of you maybe would want to surrender your life to Jesus. Some of you are believing God for healing. Some of you are believing God for deliverance. And I'm going to pray with you. And at the end, I'm going to give you contact so that you can reach out and be blessed even more. Father, I thank you for my brothers and sisters who have been with us online all around Central Province and the city of Kabwe, who, oh God, have been following today's sermon, and many of them you have spoken to them according to their need. I pray for those who are surrendering their life to Jesus, that Lord, you will have mercy, you will cleanse them and make Jesus their Lord and Savior. For those who are sick, we pray for healing. For those who are going through financial challenges, that God, our provider, you come through for them. Meet us at our point of need, because you are our only hope. In Jesus' name, amen and amen. So grateful that you could join in. And in case you need prayer, you need counseling, I would love you to contact us on the following number, 0977-483696. Again, that's the number, 0977-483696. 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We will be glad to speak with you and pray with you further, so that you and I can start a journey of victory and blessing. So God bless you. See you again next Sunday. If you are in Kawe, make an effort to come be with us on Sunday, every Sunday, 8 hours to 9:30, first service and second

0: is transforming lives and restoring national pride. On October 21st, 2025, a defining moment in Zambia's industrial story unfolded. President Hakainde Hichilema commissioned Kingsworth Group Limited's starch and glucose manufacturing plant, Zambia's first of its kind, and one of only three across the African continent. A $110 million investment transforming local maize into industrial gold. Each kernel of maize carries the promise of empowerment and progress. At full capacity, the Kingsworth facility will process 126,000 tons of locally grown maize each year, creating over 1,000 direct jobs and sustaining thousands more through rural linkages, saving $30 million in imports, generating $150 million in exports, strengthening the Kwacha, and growing Zambia's industrial self-reliance. As the president said, this is walking the talk, matching policy with delivery. From maize to starch, from starch to feed, from feed to fish and beef. One investment powers many industries. This is how we build a resilient economy, said President Hakainde Hichilema, by connecting agriculture to manufacturing so our small-scale producers have stable markets and predictable incomes. Contract farming, stable pricing, local empowerment, real transformation for rural Zambia. 4 years ago, Zambian companies could not access incentives within the multi-facility economic zone. But visionary reform changed that, creating opportunity for Zambians to invest, compete, and lead. Dividends have grown sevenfold. Revenue has doubled, and confidence in local enterprise has never been stronger. This is what it means to invest for Zambia by Zambians. Across the MFES, Big Tree Beverages stands as a symbol of innovation and diversification. 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A circular economy in motion. Today, Trade King's group's investment exceeds $1 billion, employing over 17,500 full-time workers, more than any single mining operation in Zambia. As the president reminded us, these are the investments we need from a Zambian group investing in Zambia. Growth that expands opportunity, not taxation. Prosperity that uplifts families and strengthens our nation. Industrialization is not an event. It is a movement. 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Zambia's new industrial wave is reshaping the nation. After 4 years of hard work, said President Hakainde Hichilema, this is a season of results, a season of harvest, a government that listens, reforms that work, a nation that delivers. 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
5: 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A $110 million investment transforming local maize into industrial gold. Each kernel of maize carries the promise of empowerment and progress. At full capacity, the Kingsworth facility will process 126,000 tons of locally grown maize each year, creating over 1,000 direct jobs and sustaining thousands more through rural linkages, saving $30 million in imports, generating $150 million in exports, strengthening the Kwacha, and growing Zambia's industrial self-reliance. As the president said, this is walking the talk, matching policy with delivery. From maize to starch, from starch to feed, from feed to fish and beef. One investment powers many industries. 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Contract farming, stable pricing, local empowerment, real transformation for rural Zambia. 4 years ago, Zambian companies could not access incentives within the multi-facility economic zone. 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Revenue has doubled, and confidence in local enterprise has never been stronger. 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Today, Trade King's group's investment exceeds $1 billion, employing over 17,500 full-time workers, more than any single mining operation in Zambia. As the president reminded us, these are the investments we need from a Zambian group investing in Zambia. Growth that expands opportunity, not taxation. Prosperity that uplifts families and strengthens our nation. Industrialization is not an event. It is a movement. From fertilizer to dairy. From mining to manufacturing. Zambia's new industrial wave is reshaping the nation. After 4 years of hard work, said President Hakainde Hichilema, this is a season of results, a season of harvest, a government that listens, reforms that work, a nation that delivers. 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
16: Indeed, Yapa Ize is what you're listening to right here on the People's Station. And you were just listening to the Hour of Blessing from Bread of Life. Do make sure that next week, Sunday, you stay tuned, especially for those that do not manage to actually go to church. But, you know, you are working and you want to listen to the Word of God. You want to be encouraged as the week starts, as the week begins. Yeah. So, I do make sure that you do tune in next week, Sunday, same time, same space. And also get to invite others as well. Those that are not able to go to church, but they're able to listen to radio while they are working, let them know that there is the Hour of Blessing from Bread of Life every Sunday. To be with you until 14, my name is Zaria, the African Beauty, Kanja Binjavi, on the 12th of July, 2026. It's a Sunday. And in case you're celebrating your birthday like Mr. T.S., I know today is the 12th. Mr. T.S., happy birthday to you. Many more happy returns. If my mind serves me right, yeah, Mr. T.S. should be celebrating his birthday today. And if there's anybody else, let me know that we get to celebrate your day together. 11:50 is the time. Before we went to the Hour of Blessings from Bread of Life, we were on Lady Aika from Malawi, bringing her back. Yeah, bringing her back. I didn't finish my double play from this lady. Yeah, I did not finish my double play by this lady. So here is Lady Aika. She's coming through with the song entitled Faith, and the other one is Back Again. So we're back again. To Lady Aika with Faith.

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3: 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Government releases 150 million kwacha for revised cash for work program. In international news, US and Iran near new confrontation. In sports news, Spain edge Belgium to reach first World Cup semifinals since 2010.
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7: And speaking of Pakati per day or Pakati a day, it's 12:15 right here on the People's Station. Yeah, in case you did not have time to check what time it is, maybe you're busy, held up with with Sunday, yeah, because Sunday is for friends and family, and it is also for church. Weekends actually is for church. Yeah, so maybe you did not check. You need to be somewhere. You needed to meet up with people, and then you're like, oh, what time is it? Yeah, it is at that time. So before the short break, I did play you a couple of songs back to back. The last song I played you was a single. Yeah, the last song I played was single, and that was coming through from Bashilota Dreams featuring J-Max, single. And it's true, I'd rather be single than being taken for granted. Yeah. And before that, I did play you something coming through from Malawi. That one was Pensulo by Adriemo. And before Adriemo, I did play something by Lady Aika. That one, that song actually is the one that made me play all those songs, because we're like rhyming in the same, in the same instrumental line like that. And I was like, oh, so there's this, and then there's that, oh, there's that, oh, there's this, and there's that. Yeah, so I'm like, okay, let me play them back to back. And it's only that I had to pay the bills, because I was going to play them back to back to back to back just like that. And you were not going to notice that, my joy, not changing anymore. But you were going to notice somehow because of the voices and the words, the lyrical content in the song. Remember, 021-522-070 is the number to call me up on, or text me on 095-78-7989. That is 021-522-070, as well as 095-78-7989. I'm trying to talk as much as possible, and I'm also trying to kill a backlog that I have. So trying to be as clever as possible, yeah, and try and fuse in one or two stories before we get to sports news. Have you ever stayed up to watch a game? That happened to me from last night and into today. It was something else. Yeah, but it was an amazing match to actually see. And I was the last man standing. Oh, last man. Woman, actually. Last man, woman. Man, woman, seated watching television. Alone at 2 in the morning. All right. Yeah, it was something else. I'd want you to come through on 021-522-070 and 0957-879-879 on the other side as we begin to talk our sports. But on the other side, a bit of music. Played a lot of ads. Let's play a bit of music. And this time around, we go to South Africa where Lady Aika, Lady Zama, comes through with Casas. Be back on the other side.
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0: FIFA World Cup. And of course, the team that I've always actually rallied behind has always been Portugal, because, you know, I fell in love of Cristiano Ronaldo a long time ago, and wherever he went to, I followed. Hence, me finding myself to Portugal as well, always, though they don't, you know, give what I expect all the time, but hopefully this time around they can come to the party and lift this year's 2026 FIFA World Cup. Let's go! 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
1: Mushe muri pani abo abale kabila ama kwebo yenu ukuya panta nchino kulanda kubantu ichintu wingi umulaba sawa Power FM mukabwe nabu kuata ubwa suko wamiletila kuhichile itwa Power Promo Basket 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
3: Yeah, so if not here, where else are you going to hear the stars being played? Right here on the People's Station, 12:35 is the time. And before the show break, I did play you something coming through from Abigail Chums. She came through with Milele, and Tishon Mr. Bala came through with Bless Me. Ladies Dama Castles in the Sky. Castles in the Sky. Ladies Dama, thank you so much for that beautiful song. Really much loved it and appreciated. Speaking of appreciation, the government has deployed 5,723 teachers across Eastern Province between 2021 and 2026 in a bid to improve the quality of education. Now, Eastern Province Education Officer Bradley Malambo said the continued deployment of teachers is helping to reduce the teacher-to-pupil ratio across the province. And Chipata District Education Board Secretary Philip Zulu noted that Chipata is among the districts that have benefited from the program, adding that the reduced ratio is contributing to better teaching and learning outcomes. And meanwhile, newly recruited teachers have commended government for the initiative. Rosaria Banda. Surreal to find a Rosaria, like to find my namesake. I'm seeing it, Banda in Chipata here. Rosaria Banda praised the recruitment exercise for creating employment opportunities, while Morgan Walia said the program has actually improved and provided job stability for many citizens. Yeah. More stories that I have to share with you this afternoon, and I hope I can actually do justice to all of them. The Chinyunyu community in Rusefa district has actually benefited from a donation of equipment to its local health center, and the support is expected to strengthen service delivery and improve access to health care for residents in the area. The community leaders have also welcomed the gesture, noting that the equipment will also ease pressure on the facility and enhance patients' care. More stories coming through. Remember, you can come through on 0215-222-070 as well as 0957-879879. That is 0215-222-070 and 0957-879879. There's a story going around on social media, and yes, the Zambia National Broadcasting Corporation, that is ZNBC, has actually posted it as well on their Facebook page, where Zimba head teacher arrested for

0: allegedly taking 10,000 kwacha bribe to secure a teaching post for two individuals during the 2022 recruitment. Sometimes it's so much like credential and then get So Zimba head teacher arrested for allegedly taking a 10,000 kwacha bribe to secure teaching posts. To secure teaching posts for two individuals during the 2022 recruitment. Yeah. This is what is happening there. There's so much happening, and I wish with time, you know, I can do justice to as many as possible. And also not forgetting the news coming through from the sports fraternity, where the Zambia under-17 women's national team, the Copa Princesses, will actually today get to first Ethiopia in the second leg of the final round of the 2026 FIFA under-17 Women's World Cup qualifiers. So the Copa Princesses carry a 2-1 advantage from the first leg in Indola and are aiming to secure a third consecutive appearance at the FIFA under-17 Women's World Cup. So the team held its final training session on Saturday, which is yesterday afternoon, ahead of the decisive clash. And meanwhile, Zambia's ambassador to Ethiopia, Albert Muchinga, has also urged the team to remain focused and work hard as they seek victory. And he actually delivered the message of encouragement when he visited the squad in Addis Ababa. Talent at its best. Yeah, so if you want to be flying to and from, make sure that you also make take advantage of what? Take advantage of your talent. Make use of your talent. I'm actually using my talent. Yeah. Make use of it, because it's going to definitely take you places that you have never ever been before. Take advantage of that. And still in the world of football, the funeral service for the late Bruce Mwape was actually taking place on the Kopgot, where he's been put to rest today. Yeah, may his soul rest in peace. So if you don't know who Bruce Mwape was, he was the former head coach for the Chipolopolo. That is not the Copa Princesses, but the Copa Queens. Yes. He did justice with that team. And like we talked about it on Friday on the Power Play, that most people actually got to know that the squad or the Copa Queens can actually play that much because of the contributions that Bruce Mwape actually put in into the girls. Yeah. If when you've got a good leader, yeah, your name, your talent and everything else shall be recognized. And so today Bruce Mwape is being put to rest. And FAS President Keith Mwemba and many other people, actually the General Secretary Charles Shikataizia, earlier got to sign in the book of condolences for the former Copa Queens Bruce Mwape at his Chingola residence. Coach Mwape, who died on Thursday morning, is being put to rest at Chingola Cemetery. Mwemba and Shikataizia are in Chingola for the final send off. So besides them, the people that I've mentioned, there's quite a number of FAS officials that are there on the Copa Belt to just see off Mr. Bruce Mwape. May his soul rest in peace. Taking a short break, return on the other side as we talk the World Cup and Toela Kaira as well.
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So at this point, Toyla was telling us in Late Manana that she needs a man who is going to tell her baby, talala, talala, talala. And in this one where she features in Vintages, my man, like, ooh.

0: So I'm talking to myself in the background, like, okay, this is what is happening. Oh, this is what was going on. So yesterday, Facebook, let me just say social media because it's not only Facebook. It was a store, you know, TikTok. Yeah, it was painted purple. My favorite color, by the way. Yeah, for those that do not know. Purple is my favorite color, but green is bae. So Tola Kyra yesterday, you know, sent her Chilanga Mulilo to Mr. Charlie. So yesterday it was just amazing. You know, she... How many times did she change? 3-4 times? She looked amazing. Tola Kyra, congratulations to you. May God richly bless your marriage union. You know, marriage is a beautiful thing. Yeah. And it's a beautiful thing, provided you've married the right person, not a compromise. Marry your type. Yeah, so yesterday we did see that happening, plus many other that were getting married yesterday. Congratulations to each and every one of you. But the one that I know the most is Tola Kyra. She said, my man, finally, her man, you know, put her in the home. In a home, not in a house, but in a home. So she's a Mrs. Somebody right now. As far as tradition is concerned, once you take Itumbari Gunganda, you're considered what? A couple. Yeah, it's only us that do want to do this, you know, party, want to do this ceremony and that ceremony and that ceremony and that ceremony. But according to Zambian culture, Zambian tradition, it's not to issue a nefidimo naba, not to issue a Ninji, what? You are married, you're a couple. Yeah, so congratulations to Tola Kyra and the rest of the people that got married, those that are getting married today. Marriage is a beautiful thing. Do not be lied to, do not be cheated. Simply because your neighbor's marriage ain't working, it's not something that inspires you to get married. It doesn't mean that yours won't be beautiful. Yeah, marry right. Yeah, don't marry for the wrong reasons. I keep saying this. Ninkula, so it's... Ninkula, I'm an adult. I'm an adult. Today is actually my birthday. So when I'm speaking, I'm not speaking from without. I'm an adult. When you're married, marry right. Don't marry for looks. Don't marry for money. Don't marry a compromise, because the compromise comes with a compromise, and you learn to compromise, and your marriage will also be a compromise. Marry right. And also, marrying late doesn't mean you're marrying right, by the way. It doesn't mean anonga mwai kalisha 5-6 years in the relationship, then you've married right. No, you can still meet somebody in a week and get married if that person is the right person. Yes, if that person is the right person that God has sent to be with you, you can still live happily ever after. Yeah, but it doesn't mean that no, when you marry late, then that means that you have married right. There are those that have married late and have also married problems and compromise at the end of the day. So just a call for you and I to open our spiritual eyes and ears, especially those that are seeking for partners. Pray to God to say, Mwereza, Ndangeni, the actual person, the right person. If God is not involved in that relationship, just know that it's not the one, and it ain't going nowhere. Yeah. And to those that are getting married today, congratulations to you. Wishing you many more happy returns. Remember, marriage is an institution that was blessed by God Himself. So, everything is going to work. There'll be hardships here and there, but for as long as you put God first, and you do not you're listening to God as your greatest advisor, then your marriage will definitely work. Yeah. I speak like I'm a teen blueser because I'm a daughter of one. 13:02 is the time on the People Station. Congratulations to each and every one of you. Like I said, even those that are celebrating birthdays today, you celebrate your birthday with me, or I celebrate with you. English, eh? Depending on which part of Chipata you come from. You're celebrating your birthday with me, and I'm also celebrating my birthday with you. Yeah. So the better bills on the other side, we get to talk World Cup. Gen Z Brand, did you watch? Did you stay up late? I did stay up late. Let's talk the semi-finals on the other side as we also get to prepare for the afternoon main news bulletin. My name is Aria, the African Beauty. Akanja Vinja, in case you're just tuning in. Those texting me on my personal line, please, I advise you use 0957879879.
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3: 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In international news, USA and Iran near new confrontation. 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
1: These vehicles have number plates. 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All you need is, you just capture the number plate of the vehicle. You don't need to chase. We have seen in some cases videos of a police office in a bus, in front, with a fast-running bus, and the passengers are busy shouting at this traffic officer. We've seen some videos like that. And they're almost throwing the traffic officer out of the vehicle. Let's do that.
0: We spotlight real community issues, engage the right authorities, and push for real action. Don't get used to the problem. Be part of the solution.
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15: We are ready.

0: Let's go. Indeed, it's to go. E Filippo Abba is to go. I'm telling you, it's this World Cup has taught us what? Patience, perseverance, and endurance as well. Yeah, perseverance, endurance, and what else? Yeah, patience, endurance, perseverance, and also fish filabalanda mutsungwa team. Quick at home, Tima mutsungwa and shani. You're like you're holding yourself together. You don't want to break. Yeah, you don't want to break. You just don't want to break the TV. But again, you want to continue watching the same TV. But again, you'd want to break it. Yeah, kuisunga. Minsula. This World Cup, it has actually taught us that. I'm telling you that I watched the Norway England game last night from 23 hours all the way up until you see that ball. I'm telling you, I was like, I don't know. We started, we know, dad, myself, my son, my sisters, and yeah, well, like, yeah, we'll see who is gonna go. And you know how we were just like rooting for, because my son and I and my sister, my son and I are Manchester City fans, so we were like, Go Haaland. So we were rooting for Norway. And dad was just like, yeah, dad is dead, you know. And we were like started watching the match. People started sleeping. And I was the last one, last man standing. Sat them, but do the last whistle. I was like, hey, I'm proud of myself. I'm proud of myself. You know, I watched the match from start to finish, and I'm like, hey, extra plus 30. Can you also do what's the next show that's coming? Anyway, kudos to England, by the way. Yeah, kudos to England. That being said, for 14, I have to go to my semi-finals. France and Spain get to play on the 14th of July 2026 at 21 hours. And then on a Wednesday, you get to see England and Argentina. And then afterwards, we get to see the finals. Third place will play off actually on the 18th of July. And the final will actually be done on the 19th of July 2026. And afterwards, we'll say die, bye-bye. Echo to the World Cup. Until the next 5 years, to the next 4 years, my own account. Then we're getting back to the clubs. Manchester City, I miss you. Yeah, I miss you. We're getting back to that. We are so getting back to the teams because it's tough, you know, when you're in the World Cup, you need to play against your teammates. Passing goes here and there against your teammates. I think I'm at club level, you become mates again. World Cup, they have a fear. But somehow, yeah, it is what it is. Yeah, so congratulations to those that are in the semifinals. And those that have gone home, yeah, you showed resilience. It didn't mean that just because you did not get to the semifinals or to the last whistle, didn't mean that you did not, you're not winners. Every effort that you put on was counted, yeah. And that's what I get to appreciate and tell myself, that even if I haven't won this thing, at least I put in effort and my effort was actually seen and appreciated. And I tell myself every day that even if I put in salt, just a pinch of salt or a pinch of sugar or just one step ahead, I appreciate myself and say, you've done great. I always talk to the woman in the mirror and say, you are great. Yeah, just because I haven't carried the day doesn't mean that I'm a loser. And even these people, that we are playing football. Chimo chinem kwai. So FIFA World Cup 2026 semi-finals, France and Spain on the 14th of July at 21 hours. England and Argentina on the 15th of July, 21 hours still, and then we get to see who's going to be in the third place of playoffs on Saturday the 18th of July, then final on the 19th of July 2026. Speaking of final, these are my final words before the news. Stay tuned. Ngalani Muize, tikachilipo Muize,
1: yapa ize mdala. Attention, all cooperatives across Zambia. The cooperative movement warmly invites all registered cooperatives and members of the public to the 2026 International Cooperatives Day celebrations on Friday, the 17th of July, 2026, under the theme Cooperatives for a Peaceful World. This year's national celebration will be hosted in Kabwe, Central Province, with cooperatives from all provinces expected to participate. The guest of honor will be His Excellency the President, Hakainde Hichilema, President of the Republic of Zambia. Come and witness a colorful match past, exciting exhibitions, and celebrate the vital role cooperatives play in building a peaceful and prosperous nation. Venue, the Godfrey Ukaj Talu Stadium, the Kawe Warriors Stadium, on Friday, 17th July, 2026. For more information, contact Mr. Lazarus Nyarenda on 0977-763470 or Mr. Derek Chanda on 0976-968343. Don't miss this historic and national event. International Cooperatives Day 2026. Cooperatives for a Peaceful World. We look forward to seeing you in Kabwe.
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0: tattoos, condemns threats against civil servants. New Focus Party pledges the Independent Anti-Corruption Commission. In international news, victims trapped in cars while fleeing Spain's deadly wildfires. And in sports news, Brahimi joins the Saudi club ABBA on 1-year deal.
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0: 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To present it, I'm Rosaria Tembo. Batuz has condemned what it says are the threats and ultimatums issued by an opposition political party against civil servants. Batuz General Secretary Dr. Henry Sinkala said civil servants are required by law to serve the government of the day professionally and impartially, should not be dragged into partisan politics. Dr. Sinkala said intimidating public officers undermines the neutrality of the civil service, weakens public confidence in the state's institutions, and could disrupt the delivery of public service. He has called on all political parties to respect the independency, professionalism, and dignity of civil servants. Dr. Sinkala also reaffirmed Batuz's commitment to protecting the rights and professional integrity of education workers and promoting peace, constitutionalism, and good governance. As Zambia heads towards the general elections, New Focus Party President Richwell Siamunene says his party will make the Anti-Corruption Commission independent if elected into office. Speaking in Livingston, Mr. Siamunene says the commission should operate without political interference and should not seek approval from the president or any other political office before investigating or prosecuting operation. I beg your pardon. Speaking in Livingston, Mr. Siamunene says the commission should operate without political interference and should not seek approval from the president or any other political office before investigating or prosecuting corruption cases. He added that the appointment of the commission's board and director general should be handled by independent institutions rather than the president, explaining that this would allow the institution to carry out its work fairly and without fear of losing positions. Mr. Siamunene added that corruption often starts at the top levels of government before spreading to lower offices. Mr. Siamunene further alleged that political influence can prevent corruption cases involving senior government officials from being pursued.
2: So what we are going to do ourselves is to make anti-corruption truly an independent organization operating on its own. They don't need to consult the president who to prosecute. They have to do it according to the constitution, because they have a constitutional mandate. Now, they are not drawing their mandate from the constitution right now. Their mandate now is from a person who is now the appointing authority with the president. So they have got to consult. That's why some of the ministers that were cited that they were corrupt in the previous government and in this government, some of them were not prosecuted. Why? Is because they consulted the appointing authority. And the appointing authority says, no, you cannot do it. Find a way how you can, this matter can die naturally.
0: A governance expert and human rights advocate, Wesley Meander, has called on government to establish a national corridor development agency to ensure Zambia fully benefits from the Lobito Corridor. Mr. Meander says the proposed agency would coordinate the implementation of the project, strengthen cooperation among stakeholders, and promote community participation.

0: Damian Das says the support concerns raised by the Center for Trade Policy and Development that Zambia could fail to realize the full economic benefits of the Lobito Corridor without a clear and coordinated national strategy. He says the Lobito Corridor should not be viewed only as a transport route between Zambia and Angola, but as a key driver of industrialization, job creation, and sustainable economic growth. Mr. Meanda added that the corridor has the potential to improve Zambia's trade competitiveness, attract investment across different sectors, and strengthen regional integration through better transport links and wider market access. He explains that as the landlocked country, Zambia depends on efficient transport routes to move imports and exports, and says the Lobito Corridor will provide an important link to regional and international markets. Mr. Meanda has since urged government to adopt a coordinated approach to ensure the country maximizes the economic opportunities presented by the Lobito Corridor.
1: Zambia, being a landlocked country, does not have direct access to the sea for easy movement of its imports and exports. And in this case, Lobito Corridor bridges up the gap to ensure there is reliable and efficient transport infrastructure to connect the country with regional and international markets. I wish to fully support the recommendation made by the Center for Trade Policy and Development that going forward, government should establish a national corridor development agency in order to coordinate implementation as well as strengthening stakeholder collaboration and promoting community participation.
0: In business news, the Chililabombwe Municipal Council has seized and destroyed expired food products, including 85 packets of soya pieces, energy drinks, canned fish, pineapple drinks, and 4 20-liter containers of OPEC beer during routine food safety inspections. Assistant Public Relations Manager Nambela Kiombela says the expired products were confiscated from various business premises because they were unfit for human consumption. She explained that the exercise was carried out to protect public health and ensure that only safe food be sold to consumers. Ms. Kiombela says that the council remains committed to conducting regular inspections and enforcing food safety standards across the district. She has urged members of the public to report any shops or businesses selling expired or unsafe food products. She has also reminded business owners to comply with the Food Safety Act of 2019, warning that anyone found selling expired or unsafe food will face appropriate enforcement action. Ends the business news. This news bulletin is brought to you by Public Service Pensions Fund, PSPF. In international news, at least 12 people have been killed and 23 others are missing in wildfires in southern Spain that emergency workers are battling to contain. Hundreds of firefighters are trying to extinguish the blaze in Almería. Australia's Health and Emergency Minister Antonio Snaz said it is the most devastating fire the region has ever seen, saying the majority or even all of the victims may have been foreign nationals. Four of those killed were trapped inside a car, Snaz said, adding that they are believed to be British. We monitored the BBC for more details.
2: At least 12 people have died and 23 are missing after a wildfire in Andalusia in southern Spain. Local officials believe that four of the victims who were found trapped inside a car were British. The fire, which is one of a number in Spain, broke out near Los Gallardos in Almería, with all the deaths occurring in the village of Bedar. Authorities are investigating whether a downed power line was the cause, although several electricity companies have denied it. This satellite image shows how quickly it spread yesterday afternoon. Well, it comes after repeated extreme heat waves across Western Europe, including in Spain.
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0: Algerian international Yassine Brahim has completed a move to Saudi Arabian club ABA, signing a one-year contract ahead of the new season. ABA secured the experienced midfielder's signature despite competition from Qatari side, which had been keen to return him. The signing forms a part of the club's effort to strengthen its squad as it prepares for the return to the Saudi Pro League. The former Algerian international is expected to add quality and leadership to the team as ABA aims to establish itself in the top flight and avoid another relegation battle. Brahimi brings a wealth of experience, having enjoyed successful spells with Reims, Clermont, Granada and Porto before moving to Qatar. He spent the last four seasons with Al Gharafa after previously featuring for Al Rahan, and now begins a new chapter in Saudi Arabian football. On that sporting note, we've come to the end of the news brought to you by Public Service Pensions Fund, the PSPF. For more upfront and reliable news, do visit our Facebook page at Power News Network. You can also catch Power TV Live on DSTV channel 278 and GoTV channel 19. But as we go, here are the headlines once more. Betus condemns threats against civil servants. New Focus Party pledges independent anti-corruption commission. In international news, victims trapped in cars while fleeing Spain's deadly wildfires. And in sports news, Brahimi joins Saudi club ABA on one-year deal. This ends our bulletin to have presented. My name is Rosaria Tembo. Please aren't listening.
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6: Council police officers who want to play the role of Zambia police officers. 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The only ones who are allowed to manage piraters are Zambia police and RASA.
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10: 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On Power

that is Esther Chungunyan Tando with Healing, bringing our time to 13:54 right here on the People's Station. And this is where I also say bye-bye for the day. Do catch me tomorrow between 15 and 18 on Tamanga 879. My name is Zaria, the African Beauty. Kanja Binjabi, Tio Naso takes me home with Kanyimbo.

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0: are ready for an exciting afternoon this beautiful, beautiful Sunday to enjoy some throwback hits and great conversations right here on the People Station. Remember to be part of it. All you got to do is dial the number 0215-222-070 as well as 0957-879-879 and show me this conversation goes all the way until 18. So much to look forward to, but remember, it is most definitely 100% Zed and Afro throwing it back. So let's get into it. Let's get to throwing it back. And Big Slice with the biggest energy here to be your company, Chomi, all the way. So let's keep each other company and make a better playlist this beautiful afternoon. And if you're celebrating your birthday, Chomi, today, happy birthday to you and many more happy returns. Wishing you nothing but happiness, all right, and beautiful skin. More music is most definitely on the list today. And great conversations. We've got Wikalo coming through in the hour of 15 as well as 5 minutes around Africa as we throw it back. More music, more fun. It is 14:18. And Chomi, if you're just joining in, welcome to it. Welcome to it. Welcome to it. Let's get into throwing it back with more music and more fun. Coming up, here's something from Tim titled Heartbeat, and it does feature Pompey on the chorus. Chomi, let's throw it back.
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you. 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
15: 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Hey, what's up, people? My name is Herman, DJ Show for Loma Chacha. It's World Cup season. I'm so excited. 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

0: And that is what we are given on the People's Station, Love and Loyalty. Tell me more music and more fun, beautiful conversations still to come right here on the People's Station. We have Wikalo coming through in the hour of 15 with great conversations that you can be part of on the number 0215-222-070 as well as 0957-879-879-1454 is the time on a beautiful Sunday. It only part 12, July 2026. Tommy, once again, if you are celebrating your birthday today, happy birthday to you and many more happy returns. I would like to say a special happy birthday to my baby sister, my little sister, who turns 8 today. A beautiful happy birthday to you, Takondwa, and many more happy returns. Love, love, love, love you on this side of the earth and wishing you nothing but the best. We seem to have a caller. Power FM, good afternoon. Hello?
1: Good afternoon. Good afternoon.
0: Good afternoon. Your name is and where are you calling us from? Madam who?
1: Madam Andrade.
0: Me, I'm very much in order. The one who's not in order, I don't even know who you're talking to. I'm in order. Thank you so much. Tommy can come on through 0215-222-070 as well as 0957-879-879 to be part of the conversation and part of Nizakudala 879. We are throwing it back to all the songs that you love. Yeah, some of the songs that made you love some of these artists that you are listening to today is what we are doing on the People Station. Remember, also in the hour of 15, we have Wikalo with Mr. Mula coming through, and great conversations will most definitely be had there. And you too can also be part of that conversation and be part of week along. On the other side, more music, more fun coming up. Here's something from Sakodi, and enjoy.
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1: Good afternoon, ladies and gentlemen, and welcome to Power FM, na program ya Matemusha, program ya Wikalo. We've come today like it is every Sunday, and the time right now is 15:24. For those who are still in church, we are saying mutu pepeleko kulifuwa chia kuma church paka chelo lesa mkulu watu pale mweba shia ku church. Make sure that you find yourself in the house of the Lord. We go to church not because we are righteous. We go to church because we need God to help us in our weaknesses. And here we are. And most of the times, maybe you may even find that we talk about marriage, and the people that counsel about marriages, you may be thinking they come from heaven, they don't have weaknesses. We have weaknesses, but that's why we talk about them, so that the more we talk about them, the more we get to change and make our ways right. So here we are. I'm just encouraging you that we're supposed to go to church, and not because we are righteous. We go to church because we need God in our lives to change our lifestyle, and also to our fellowship and just worship God. Wow. I'm your friend and partner Mwila Mwaume Inkalakati Mbaba Shala Mkwaikuwa ya wafia na pamula wasapa ushikubwale ilona tukwata topic imuaisu masana. And in the studio with me I've got Mr. Lupenga. So welcome to the program.
2: Thank you so much, Amwina. Watotirangash.
1: Great. 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
2: Mkwai, amashina yandi nine Patrick Njereka Lupenga.
1: Okay.
2: I am an engineer by profession.
1: Okay.
2: But I'm also a child evangelist.
1: Lovely.
2: Under the United Church of Zambia.
1: Okay. 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
2: mkwai abana kabiri nga filia fine watira emiti kula empanga
1: mkwai
2: I think it's evident that we need to pass on the baton to those that are coming after us. And such, in the child evangelism, we believe that children ought to be prepared for their adult life so that it becomes a successful life. And those of us that are already old and have already understood issues of life need to take that opportunity to take that time to be able to ground these children into what they should expect as they grow. So kansha wa namkwai chintu chikankala elo tachifu ilokusho muntu na ngumo kanofi hapa shiri habana na mbapo fiponse pali habana tufireto wako wato umlimo wako wakanshia wino wino pakutiba akula wino wino.
1: Yeah.
2: Mkwae.
1: Thank you so much. 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Tataba Lupenga, is it true that a boy child has been neglected?
2: Yes, it's evident, Bamwila, when you look at what you have just put forward as the background. Society has taken a step to try and protect the girl child. And true, because the girl child faced quite numerous problems vis-a-vis abuse and all that kind of problems that we know the girl child went through. So the girl child was found to be vulnerable, and the society sprang to its action to protect the girl child. And we have seen that this has brought about the creation of so many organizations, and so much money has been pumped into protecting the girl child.
1: Mm-hmm.
2: But unfortunately, this approach or this reaction to protect the girl child, well-meaning as it was, has suddenly brought us into a problem of neglect of the boy child.
1: Mm-hmm. Great. 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Nefile kabili wa muso society omotuika lile. And then here is the question. Mushe chishinka. Is it true that the boy child has been neglected in preference to the girl child? And if that is the way it is, what are the consequences of having promoting one boy, one child over the other one? Give your right to sir. Chachi ni tu bonse pantuwana. 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Ama ni zio tu kwata, they're almost the same. The only difference mainly it could be physical and a little bit of feminine or muscular inclined needs. Very, very little. But all in all, bonse tuli bantu. Abo mfuwa bukali, abo mfuwa nsala, abo fuwaya nukwikala bwino. Bonse tuli bantu. Ninshi chote chitukushisha abana, ngabana, with equal opportunities, with equal love, with equal support. Chavi pisha pantu, inonshita, all the efforts they are going in supporting the girl child. What do you think? Could this be the reason why we're having so many boys on the streets and so many boys in jail or in prison?
2: Probably so. The pointer could be indicative in that regard, but subject to research.
1: Oh, yeah.
2: Firstly, because of the stereotype approach we have as a society in the way we bring up our children, the environment in which we bring them up, a boy child always finds himself with the language or the message of survival. He must actually, is a man, ulimwaume. So he cannot really try and discuss his inner self with anybody else because he's afraid that they'll look at him,
1: yeah,
2: or they'll look at him as somebody who is weak.
1: Oh, yeah.
2: So to try and show that he's strong, this is why you will observe that children often want to quickly portray survival on their own. And what is their next step? Is to try and fend for themselves. And that is, of course, exacerbated by most communities that would want to get rid of these children by way of allowing them to live by their selves. So somehow, if somebody was to do a research or if we were to find out whether it was research, I'm sure it's true. We have so many street children because of that.
1: Great. Welcome forward. So this is our topic for today. We are talking about the boy child. Is it true that the boy child has been neglected? And how? If you want to participate on our program, the number to call is 0215-222-070. 0215-222-070. Or you can still ring us on 0771-569-223. 0771-569-223. 2223 ushe chishinko mwana maume nalekeleshiwa elonga nalekeshiwa musangonshi alekeleshiwa mo pamla basani kwata batata balupenga aho bale 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for our own?
2: We are basically recreating a society far away from what it was supposed to be. One of the major problems that we tend to be seeing today is that of mental stress. We are creating a society where a boy child grows with that underlying mental stress to an extent whereby, even if by some circumstances he manages to be of himself and he has his own home and maybe even comes to marry, These are the issues that actually begin to manifest in the sense of how these children

0: So when they grow like that, if that is not made sure, then these are the issues we are seeing. So the repercussions are actually there.
1: Okay. Before we even dwell much on the repercussion, I just remember the thing you talked about when we were just in the preamble, that the people who are promoting the girl child, they had to overdo it to the extent that it affected the boy child.
0: Yes, exactly. The focus for protecting the girl child, unfortunately, was so much on the boy child as the instrument for those particular wrongs that were seen to affect the girl child. And as such, the whole entire mechanism of protecting the girl child was such that it affected the boy child, removed the veil from the boy child. So the boy child became vulnerable again, unprotected, and without any plan or without any direction. And so you will see that you have NGOs that are so much focused on the girl child and not on the boy child. And they have pushed systems of governance to an extent whereby you agree with me that even what used to be boys' secondary schools today are now co-education.
1: Look at
0: But
1: that.
0: tell me,
1: Look
0: is
1: at
0: there
1: that.
0: any girls' secondary school that has been turned into a
1: No,
0: co-education?
1: no.
0: Those have been respected. Why? Because that is the trend. The girl child ought to have his bedroom untouched, but the boy child, they have just to make sure his comfort is actually disturbed.
1: And in my own view, Mr. Lupenga, I'm thinking the best way you can protect the girl child is by training the boy child. You show him the values of why they should respect their sisters,
0: Exactly.
1: why they should respect their aunties, their mothers.
0: 100%.
1: When you give the boy child the values, then you're protecting the girl child.
0: 100%, Mamuira. That's the basis of life. You have to basically magnify that respect that a person should have into the second person. So, in this respect, if as children are growing together with their peers who are girls, you must inculcate a culture of respect to
1: Oh, yeah.
0: understand that
1: Yeah.
0: opposite sex,
1: Yeah.
0: one from the other. Together, when they begin to appreciate each other, you will not see any abuse of one against
1: Oh,
0: the
1: yeah.
0: other
1: Yeah.
0: or any masculine a kind of preference of a boy over a girl. So all these things will not be there because a child who is growing with an understanding of respect and care for the girl will not exhibit himself in those circumstances. So the kind of approach to protecting the girl child, as you have rightly put it, should have been to nurture a boy child to begin to understand and have a culture of respect and love for the girl child. That way, it would have been a different story today.
1: Yeah. Ladies and gentlemen, Mr. Lupenga, who is a child educator, and we are trying to come up with an issue here. Why is it true that a boy child has been neglected? And if it's true, in which ways do you think the boy child has been neglected? And we are trying to bring out issues like we've talked about. The best way to protect the girl child is by putting values in the boy child. But the same boy child is like, Tuamushakumbarioko, and now we are training the girl child to challenge the boy child that what a man can do, a woman can do even much better.
0: That's the unfortunate society we have.
1: With that phrase,
0: We
1: I
0: have
1: don't
0: it is. I
1: see.
0: don't think I believe in that myself. And we are merely challenging
1: Look at that. There's no
0: the
1: compliment there.
0: fundamental issues or the fundamental creation of mankind or of society in terms of we have roles we play,
1: That's
0: different
1: true.
0: roles,
1: That's true.
0: extremely distinctive and very valued roles. And I don't understand why you can get one sex to rise and begin to interfere with the roles of the other sex. Let's be very careful with the way we do these
1: That's
0: things.
1: true.
0: Those challenges are beginning to look like it's a tug of war, and now we have a
1: Oh, yeah.
0: situation whereby our women today, you know, this same girl child graduates into a woman today, and because that's the background you have brought him to, you have brought this girl child with, to begin to look at as a man, as somebody she can challenge. So hence we are now having

0: a norm of single mothers, and you agree with me that single mothers are numerous. We're not short of single mothers in society, and it's something that unfortunately people are proud about, which before it was something somebody was supposed to actually even hide himself from. The way society used to operate before was such that if there was an unfortunate situation whereby a woman bears a child in a single situation, the immediate family members that are married would quickly pick up that child and absorb into their system, because they understand that a child, to grow well, they ought to be a manly presence. They ought to be a male person in they should be a male person in that particular house. So because that house where that child has been born is just a single mother. But today we have accepted these things, and now what do you expect of a boy that is born from a woman who is not married? Where is this boy going to get the manly requirement, the manly package, so that he grows stronger and understands what is expected of such a person? So these are the issues that we are facing now.
1: Great. So, Bakofo, we are talking about the boy child being neglected. And we are saying you cannot build one side by destroying the other side. The people that are championing the girl child, we appreciate you too much, but we are not going to build the girl child by destroying the boy child. Instead, we are going to train our children to complement each other. Once the issue of complementing comes in and be measured in, the issue of competition will reduce.
0: Absolutely. This,
1: the gender-based violence that we are seeing now is as a result of this.
0: Yes.
1: Because the woman, the girl child, has been trained that you can do it. What a man can do, you can do even much better. Mm. So they don't see the need. Maybe... Do you think this could be the reason why we have so many ladies that are complaining that Taba Umetaba Leopa? And this could this be the reason why Taba Umetaba Leopa?
0: Bamwila, look, you have brought this girl, you have inculcated a culture of challenging a man in the way this child conducts herself as a girl. And as such, she loses that portrait of a woman as she grows. It becomes very difficult for any... You see, men want to see a package of a readily available material to be made into a woman called a wife.
1: Yeah.
0: And if a girl is growing with that challenging aspect of a man, so certainly men that are ready to marry will overlook that. They will say, no, I think nala ila puila fiyomulilo. Pamakasa.
1: That's true.
0: Uyumuntu uyu. And such, eventually now you find that our girl child is just overgrown and there's nobody else to put forth some betrothal or some kind of engagement in order to be able to be married.
1: Great.
0: So, Philip Pero Wafi.
1: First, you're talking about the boy child. Is it true that the boy child has been neglected? And if it's true, how? And then how best should we work together that both the girl child and the boy child, they are brought up together in complementing one another's effort? Because just like Mr. Lupenga said, we have two different roles for us to make this world and this earth habitable. We're supposed to appreciate the female part, we're supposed to appreciate the male part, and not in competition. But from the look of things, the male child, the boy child, is neglected compared to the boy child. The number to call, if you want to participate, the number to call is 0215-222-070. Or you can still ring us on 0771-569-223. Ema number aya kutumina pa. With me in the studio is Mr. Lupenga, discussing about the issue of the boy child. Is it true that the boy child has been neglected? And if it's true, how has he been neglected? And how best can we come to the balance that the boy child is cared as much as the girl child? Here's the question. Do you think the boy child needs the same care, the same love, the same support just like the girl child?
0: Yes, and one of the prime issue we need, first of all, we need to realize that this is a problem, and and we need to look at it as such, so that we are able to formulate a solution that should help us going forward. There are just too many NGOs that are women this, girl this, and all that, and all of them are heavily funded, and the whole entire activities in the society is all based on the woman. So all things are being created about a woman. You find that even empowerment is about, even in the employment sector today, you see an advert that when you see an advert that says women applicant are encouraged, just know that as men you are knocked off. You just apply for the sake of applying, because it means that it's being biased towards a woman. Mm-hmm. So these are the issues that are there. So we need to be proactive towards a boy child by also creating NGOs that should be centered at these issues that we have unveiled as problems that the boy child is now facing, that we are able to now address them through those NGOs that we may need to make to complement government effort. And as a society also, we need to advocate for the recognition of these problems, so that we can have some kind of a policy framework that should balance in terms of how we look at these two gender as children grow. So this calls for societies to begin to discuss and be able to look at, because otherwise we can't leave it in the open. It's a time bomb. It's already affecting us.
1: 0215-222-0708 is the number to call, or you can still ring us on 0771-567-223. We are talking about the boy child neglection. Is it true that the boy child has been neglected, and how? We want remain on how, but how best also should we bring the boy child to the balance that they feel part and parcel of what is going on? Here we have a caller. Hello, good afternoon.
2: Good afternoon, how are you?
1: Fine, thank you. Your name and where are you calling us from?
2: This is Mr. Mambo calling within town.
1: Yes, Mr. Mambo, your contribution and question, please. Go ahead.
2: Sure, my contribution.
1: Oh, we've lost Mr. Mambo. Please, you can still ring us on 0771-569-223. We are talking about the boy child. Is it true that the boy child has been neglected? And if so, how best can we balance the boy child and the girl child? The number to call is 0771-569-223. 0771-569-223. With me in the studio is Mr. Lupenga, who is helping us to go through this lovely topic. Mr. Mambo, please, you can still call back on that same number. Hello? Hello? Okay, we are talking about the boy child. Is it true that the boy child has been neglected? The number to call is 0771-569-223. 0771-569-223. We have a caller. Hello? What's wrong with the network? Is it the network? Please continue trying. Great. And if you can't get through with this number, you can still call us on 0215-222-0070. Great. Now, Mr. Lubenga, when the boy child feels, not only feeling, he knows that for sure I'm not supported, for sure I'm neglected compared to my sisters, compared to my female cousins, to compared to my aunties. I'm neglected. I'm not in the picture. What do you think becomes of this boy child? Baba shani ababana. Ashba tikwena na muplani ya ababantu ushirimo. Chichi chisa manu ya ababana baume.
0: You basically you are creating, you are slowly creating a monster in your boy child who now sees the environment as that which is only conducively prepared for the girl child.
1: Yeah, yeah.
0: This is the reason why I'm saying that once that becomes an embedded kind of thinking in the boy child, he grows with it. It manifests even in adulthood. These are the people you see once they face to treat their female counterpart.
1: Yeah.
0: It's disaster. Now, people would wonder, say, failing to understand that this actually is something that comes stems as far back as when this man was a boy.
1: That's true.
0: It's because when he was a boy, he was secluded in all system. Instead of looking, addressing them together, so that you address him to begin to look at the fellow child who is a girl as somebody must express love, express respect, and all that. You are now stereotyping the whole entire arrangement. He begins to see this girl as somebody who is actually destroying all his happiness. And so he grows with that, and once they grow up, even when they become adults, that thing still malingers in their mind. And the manifestation becomes disaster.
1: Great. So the people that are promoting too much of a girl child, forgetting the boy child, this is what you are doing. In the long run, this boy child is looking at the girl child that you've taken my piece of cake. You've taken what's supposed to be mine. So even as they're growing with that bitterness. Okay, we have a caller. Hello?
2: Hello.
1: Hello, good afternoon.
2: Yeah, good afternoon. This is Mr. Mambo again.
1: Mr. Mambo, welcome back again.
2: Sure.
1: Sure.
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1: Thank you. Thank you. Thank you so much. That is Mr. Mambo. Reaction, contribution to what Mr. Mambo said.
0: Excellent contribution from Tataba Mambo. Indeed, he has actually exposed the environment as that of which is extremely intimidating and extremely hostile to the boy child. And from his contribution, he has rightly placed it to say, in the event of such, a boy child eventually reacts by wanting to defend himself by way of just moving away from such an environment. And this is probably what leads to our boy children leaving their homestead and finding themselves on the streets, because I mean you have actually showed them that they are not needed in that homestead.
1: Oh yep, great. The number to call is 0771 569 223. We have another caller. Hello.
3: Yeah.
1: Hello.
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0: Hey, mkwai
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0: Exactly.
1: But the problem is from grade 1, from necessarily grade 1, you want to promote one gender compared to the other one. Then the issue begins from there.
0: Yeah.
1: In the near future, because today when there's an issue, now for social media, when there's an issue where maybe a man has wronged a woman or a woman has wronged a man, you see the reasoning there. It won't be an issue-based issue. It will be a gender-based issue.
0: A gender-based issue, wamwira wenso paliria shirimona ishire mfuwa kwa ria kutila tumwa na wamu aume filiano mba kwa liko urubuliru wakapela mako fimunga ndaya kwe hilo nomba ba madam ba kwe kwa 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The entire police station started laughing at him and says, yo mamuna onse mkaza ngazi kumenye. Now, can you imagine? See, this is what the society we are creating.
1: Oh,
0: so
1: yeah.
0: Ama ume bale puma mayanda bale firu wakua kutuwale eliash.
1: Yeah.
0: Nomba muli mailo chile ya chile kalipa elu liano mbana o kulo lero kwa anguma sano yu. 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So it's a disaster.
1: Great. Makonfos, we are talking about the boy child. Is it true that the boy child has been neglected? If it's true, how? Give us scenarios. In which areas has the boy child has been neglected? And how best should we balance in bringing up these children? Because the male child, just as well as the girl child, they need the same support. They need love, affection. They need everything, every effort in making sure that they come out to be responsible adults, even in our nation. And this is the topic that we are embarking on. With me in the studio is Mr. Lupenga, who is trying and to bring some sense out of this topic. We are talking about the male child who has been neglected. And the number to call is 0215-222-070. Or you can ring us on the Airtel number, which is 0771569223. Is it true that the boy child is neglected? And if it's true, how? And how best can we make sure that we balance the upbringing of these children, because they need us. Let's talk of emotional stress in the boy child who has been neglected. Like you said, he's tormented. This same boy child needs to go to school. This same boy child, you want him to behave responsibly. You want him, is the same boy child who's becoming the head of the house. He is stressed from the word go. He thinks I'm not counted. Let's drop it back before he get to the society or any other. We get back to the house level, to the family level. If you're about to kusha, when the house has the bedroom for the main bedroom and two other rooms that are not well furnished, they'll give the girl child a room which is much better. And then umo menangukule aloka. That's where the boy child will be. Is that affecting the boy child?
0: Of course, yes. Kabiri nao muntu. Hello. Iringiri ne ururu ne tutira ti pantu mwaume.
1: Aha.
0: Tulabona wirechira.
1: Yeah.
0: Kula kwabo. kulaba kwa ku wa kushopikwa
1: kuba rough.
0: So nomba as they say, what you put in the child, as child evangelists, that's basically what we believe in. Okay, I'll tell you, give me a child when he's weaned off from the mother, and I'll give him back when he's just
1: hold on to that thought. We have a caller, 0215-222-070. Hello. Oh, sorry, we've lost that caller. The number to call is 0215-222-070. 0215-222-070. Or you can still ring us on 0771-569-223. Yes, I hope you've not lost the line of thought.
0: I was basically trying to bring up the notion of child evangelism. Oh, yes. What we believe in is that I can actually ask you to give me a child when he's just weaned off from the mother, and I'll give him back when he's about 12, when he begins to start his teenage journey. I can assure you, Mr. Mwila, you can do anything to him, but you never change his mind. Now, the principle is that formation of a human being in terms of character, ideology, and sense of direction comes in the young age. It comes in the young age. Okay? And this is why the Bible says train up a child in the way it should go.
1: Yeah.
0: Okay?
1: So
0: meaning that when a child is trained the way it should go, what you put in the child today, don't wait when he's grown. What you put in the child today is what he becomes when he's grown to become an adult.
1: Great. We have another caller. Hello?
4: Hello.
1: Hello, your name and where are you calling us from?
4: Bwino
1: bwino mwini bwanji? Ndimo andani, mtu minakote?
4: Mkawosu pavukachas.
1: Mkawosu. 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
1: Oh, yeah.
4: Bonse mbevonse, nzo chisungira pamozi, chikura bwino bwino pamozi. 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
1: yeah.
4: Mnyumba wonse filiko
1: yeah.
4: Okay, come.
1: Thank you
0: so much,
1: Mr. Nkausu. Thank you so much. The number to call is 0771-569-223. We are talking about the boy child. Is it true that the boy child is neglected? We have another caller. Hello?
5: Hello.
1: Hello, good afternoon.
5: This is the Ori Vankachila.
1: Vamachila?
5: Vankachila, Oliver.
1: Oh, ba Oliver Vankachila.
5: Vankachila.
1: Mkwa kutumwa na contribution or question?
0: Ba Oliver Vankachila.
5: I think he...
1: Mkwa?
5: Mbito onde...
1: Ikacheniko watata, ikacheniko. Your line is cutting. We can't get you. Okay, please try to call us again. Your line has cut. Thank you. Mr. Nkachela, please, you can still call us. Try to call 0771-569-223. Is the number to call. Please to try to call us. We're still talking about the boy child. Is it true that the boy child has been neglected? And if so, how? And then how best can we make sure that both children are raised as children that are loved and are cared for, supported? This is the topic that we have. With me in the studio is Mr. Lupenga that is going through with us this topic about the boy child. And we are talking about how best should we bring this boy child, and he talked about creating a monster out of the... Remember some time back, we had these gangsters, the Tokota boys, the Mimbulu, these other... I used to think this could be the reason why we're having these Matokota boys, because it's a survival. It's like when we think of a boy child, we're just thinking of a kada, we are just thinking of these other things, but the support and the nurturing of the boy child, there is no. Do you think these my gangsters, we are contributing as parents, yes, we are contributing as leaders.
0: Society, yes. They are being society. You see, they are formed by society. Society itself is responsible to bringing up its future generation.
1: Mm-hmm.
0: So now this way, those issues that we are dealing with in terms of the boy child, we are responsible for the creation of the kind of boy child, now it now becomes into another doubt in
1: those
0: particular groupings you are talking about, that are extremely challenging, extremely difficult to deal with in society, gangsters and so on. It's the underlying problem of us who have nurtured a boy child wrongly. We have not provided enough framework for which this person should be provided with the understanding of what society is. So hence they get into the survival network, and they easily get swallowed into those particular situations. And eventually they become the hardest criminals.
1: Oh, yeah, yeah. We have another caller. Hello? Hello?
6: Good afternoon, how are you?
1: Good afternoon, thank you. Name and where are you calling us from?
6: Yeah, Mr. T.S. calling from Kamanda.
1: Okay, you can go on, please.
6: Yeah. What does that want to contribute
1: to? M.K.Y.
6: Yeah, employee. Often employee child and a girl child. A boy child must be physical.
1: M.K.Y.
6: Yeah. I could have a physical. That's why Nango, even beating me, I can't beat a girl child. But so my woman,
1: okay.
6: I could have a physical. That's why I have a boy. I have a woman. I have a woman. I have a woman. I have a woman. I have a woman. I could have a physical. Even sleeping at 50 and wake up early in the morning.
1: Hello, Manakashi.
6: Hello.
1: Hello, we're getting you, sir.
6: Yeah. A boy child can sleep on seat and wake up early. I am quite not whereby a boy child is sleeping less until 9 hours. Are we together?
1: Yes, sir.
6: Yeah. A boy child can come around 21 hours. I can't beat him. But a girl child should reach home around the age 15, 18. Something like there.
1: Thank you so much.
6: So a boy child must be physical.
1: Thank you. When you say physical, male people, ain't she?
0: He must be strong.
1: How? Okay. Great. I tend to disagree with you, sir. I know it's the way you are thinking and it's the way maybe you are bringing up your children, but
0: thank you so much. Maybe it's a different way. It's just trying to put up a different way wrongly. I think what he's trying to say, to me, the way I want to get him is that as we bring up these children, a boy child must be given the emphasis of his role.
1: Yes.
0: Okay? The role of a boy child, which rightly I agree, is that of a man.
1: Yes.
0: So he must be a man,
1: yeah,
0: a head of a house, a strong person, somebody who should be able to provide, somebody who should be able to have the bravery. He must be brave.
1: Yeah.
0: Now, those aspects, yes, I agree with you, they do not need to be removed in our training aspect of boy child.
1: Yeah.
0: But away from that, we do not necessarily mean that the concept of trying to alleviate the problems that we have noticed in the girl child should mean we must make a boy child suffer,
1: mm-hmm.
0: or we must remove the veil from the boy child, but now he becomes of chibebe, mm-hmm. or because we want to make him strong. So we ought to be careful the way we balance the two. Because agreeably, yes, we need to bring a very strong man out of that boy child, but it must not be at the expense of bringing a loving person, a person that looks at society as a principal environment in which he must come to contribute once he grows
1: mm-hmm.
0: in. You understand what we're saying?
1: Yeah. Great. With me in the studio is Mr. Lupenga. We are talking about the boy child. Is it true that the boy child is neglected? And how best can we make sure that we balance up even as we are bringing up this boy child? Because is the boy child who is growing into the man, who is going to be the father, who is going to be the husband? Now imagine this boy has been brought up with this bitterness to say, it's the girl who took up all the privileges of me being educated, I was supposed to be there, but uyu mwana kashi ewalenga chibefe. So uyu mwana mwaume alekulana chiria pamutima. And this is what we want to cage, this is what we arrest right now, that how best can we bring up these children so that iyo walekula, they bakula in complement to one another, not in the competition with one another. We have another caller, Mr. Emmanuel. Welcome to Power FM. Hello. Welcome again.
7: I can also disagree with the last caller. The last caller talked about umbrella mutilation of physical, which is not the case. I'll concur with you, Mr. Mwira, 100%. What's your name? The last caller, Wakutila. 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
0: Anyway, is 100%. 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
1: pamo. Yeah.
0: So te kutira tirimbi pantu uyu mwaume au mufire mwauma uyu mwana kashita mufire mwamuma nakalia. I think those are the issues that bring about a stereotyped kind of society, much as we understand that there's no society that does not have a man and a woman living side by side. But as long as our upbringing is so divisive, we are dividing them. Tureba kanya uyu Mwamulanga Isha Kosa.
1: We have a caller. We have a caller. 0215-222-00 try to call again. 0215-222-070. 0215-222. Okay, here comes one. Hello. Hello.
8: Hello, my one
1: then. I'm quiet, Mulisha and Mayo.
8: I am quiet.
1: Nimwe to be a ba Martha mkwaiti mwa sasa
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1: That's true.
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9: Nangwa ki umwana umwaume apo ne kam ni kete. 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
1: Mhm. 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
9: Okay.
1: Thank you. Thank you. That is Madam Martha. Thank you so much for the contribution. For sure, everyone knows that our banana fruit is a kushabamo, but once banana. So number, ngata tuva kushabamo ne funde limoline ni stwala onaula future. For even for afiashi, even now, I've seen abafiashi complaining at abanaba number. But where were you?
0: Eruadi no mufula.
1: Time ya kumufundo mwana mwali kwisa mwe bafyashi imwe bali mikushebu ina bafyashi benu. That's why bafyashi benu, they were so proud about you. But it's like the parents today, they are so they are condemning their children now.
0: Yeah,
1: they are condemning at this new generation by Gen Z, by generation by Gen Z, because you as parents, you are not part and parcel of their growth. Instead, you're just there as a referee now. You're just condemning. You're so reactive. Most of the parents today, they are so reactive. They are not proactive. You need to train up a child. The number to call is 0771-569-223. Akashitaka Afrika wino wino na pa 1622. By 1630, kwenye nchitu wa society, share nipo, wakumfa weso. Here comes another issue, walupenga weso. Do you think the mothers are contributing to this mistake? Where, because in most cases, even as a man, you want to rebuke or correct, nangufio kumuma kumuwa no muwa ume, aba nakashiba na mayo aba kashiba yesu, they say, ndekeleni umuwa no muwa ume. But they are so hard on the girl child. Ndefoka kule buino, ndefoka bebuino buino. It's like the female folk, they are so hard on the girl child, and they don't want the man to discipline the boy child. Are they part and parcel of this era that we are creating?
0: I think I would need to answer that from the aspect of the changed roles in most households. The manly head seems to be slowly disappearing in most homes. Yeah, or even decision making, because if children are able to observe that for this to be able to be paid attention to, if you observe the way children react, as long as they are constantly reporting every area of their need and every area of their concern to their mother, just know that you are being a head in that home is being questioned, because they understand that if their mother understands, then the reaction is going to be given to them positively, and you must be worried about that environment. So because of that, now the boy child begins to see a sense of inferiority. You are creating an inferior being. The child begins to portray some kind of inferiority complex by virtue of that particular environment that you have created. And it is contributing in so much that waste is still with many households that are bringing up children single-handedly. You agree with me that statistically, most single parents are mothers countrywide or society-wise. And that itself must be seen as a problem, because the role of a man in a house is extremely distinctive. It's extremely distinctive, and it's an operational requirement for in the upbringing of a child. It's an operational requirement in the upbringing of a child. You see, when I take you back to the story of young Moses, when he was being brought up by his Hebrew parents, okay? They both were Hebrew parents. The father took up a very strong role in bringing up Moses, to make sure Moses understands his heritage. He understands who he was. He understands whose God was. And that's the reason why Moses was so strong, even when he was left to go and live in the palace of Pharaoh. Moses refused to be called the child of King Pharaoh's daughter. The reason is simple. The reason is that where did Moses find the courage to refuse to be called the child to Pharaoh's daughter? He found the courage to refuse to be called the child, the Pharaoh's daughter, from the teaching that he got from the father. Okay, from the teaching that he got from the mother. Both parents stood to inculcate Moses into the aspect of his childhood, so that when he grows up, even if they are not there, so we must be able to have to get a leaf from that kind of approach, so that when we are training our children, we must be confident that even if we leave them to go out into society, they will not bend the rules. Okay, uyumwa na umwa ume ni mweva if you afuiro kuikala if you afuiro kuba uyumwa na umwa nagashini mweva if you afuiro kuba if you afuiro kuikala so nangumwa alifu minepo iche shamu nangumwa alifu 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principle of a human being what you put into a human being in his early childhood can never come out from him
1: that's true
0: waka kulana fiyo waka vana fiyo mufula uli ya wini
1: kukale
0: fili ya mula nduwa kwewa tidimoli monga nawa kusanga uli wali kula elu wachite chintu ichishiene ili ngini naba fiyashi vare pisha vushe mwa naba ni uyo wina. You know why they were asking that? Because they understand that what you are is nothing other than what your parents may have contributed. So we must understand that mostly when we are bringing up these children, we must understand they will have to reflect our values as their parents. So to answer your question, the issue of advocacy for women to take up most roles in homes and the diminishing the presence of a man in a home is actually contributing to all these things. Even if there is a man bari upanaba ume naba kashibabo filafine, it's almost like a single mother bringing up the children. Pante ulanda fe kubani. Wishing out ulande kwa timwele keni. So abana number, they just look at you like you are just an instrument of presence, but not necessarily somebody who has an influence on themselves. They are influenced their mother.
1: Yeah,
0: and you can imagine that society.
1: Yeah, that's true. Great. So with me is Mr. Lupenga. We're talking about the boy child here. And then he's just come up with another issue that has just hammered my mind. The men in homes are not speaking. They are not leading. And usually men supposed to lead. Men supposed to speak. I'm a marriage counselor, and when I'm counseling men, I tell them that don't think that umaome talanda landa nishewa ome. That's not even true. Some people they've been lied to. Nawe mwame imane mukulanda landa kwatamuri ba ome. Yes, ukulanda landa te kusuma, but a man must speak. A man must speak, because when a man speaks, you establish things in a home. You establish. When a man speaks, rules and regulations are established. When a man speaks, he gives the vision to how the home will be run. And should a woman speak, because women are meant to talk and question, ask. So when a woman is asking, then you would have spoken. So don't say how to divide my mom in Thailanda. Imwe lesa God ngakwa ibo muntu aba action oriented ni lesa. Wali mbepa tumwa metalanda mom in action. No. God is action oriented, yet he speaks. God speaks to everything that he does. God speaks. So if you want to be a man based on the action, how mom metalanda mom in action. No. Yes, we appreciate you for the action, but a man speaks. It's because when you speak, that's when you're establishing things. Even the people that we married, it's because we spoke. When you talk about training up a child, we must be speaking. For you to see your wife going to the right direction, you must be speaking. A man ought to speak. Yes. So, ladies and gentlemen, this topic has just given me another issue for next week. How I pray that Mr. Lupenga, you'll be free, as you'll be inviting another person to join you next week. We have an issue of single mothers. Yes, single mothers are there, some by design, some by them, they wanted just to be like that. Some, because of nature, took it course, mm. or anything that happened.
0: Yeah.
1: So we have single mothers, and we are not going to run away from that,
0: mm.
1: but we need to make sure that how should a single mother bring up their children?
0: Mm. Good question.
1: How yes. should, so that is the, for next week.
0: No.
1: So we'll be looking at how should a single mother bring up their children? Yes, if you are divorced and you are a single mother, are you going to bring the values of marriage into the children that you are bringing? Because we've had some single mothers that say, single-handedly, naliba kushawa na bandiuma umewanshi. Okay, so ababa na ababa nakashi abale kula na single mothers, then they won't see the value of getting married.
0: Bale teka na ife wanso kula kula funda ba na ba nono ati umwa ume wanshine nari funari kushaba.
1: Nari kukushaya uko abule umwa ume. So namba, uyuma na na ino umwa umu kashana uka kala kula, she will think, I think just having a child,
0: na ukumu
1: kushomwa na, it's okay. It's okay. And this is a trend that now we are seeing.
0: Why you should have the pressure?
1: Why? Look at that. So come next week. This is the topic that we are looking into. Yes, we have single mothers. And we are not looking down at single mothers that they have sinned. Babe Mbusana Sana. That's not what we're talking about. We are saying, how should the single mother bring up their children, knowing that there's marriage that should be respected? Even though they have been found in that situation where they are single mothers, but will their children respect marriage as the order of life? Will their children grow up respecting the man as the figure of this home? How should a single mother bring up the children in line with respect to marriage? Just in a nutshell, what do you think? I know we are going into details next week.
0: Yeah. We have to get a leave from society, Bamwila. Single motherhood is not new. It's,
1: yes.
0: It's an old issue.
1: Yes.
0: Except in older society, it existed primarily because of an earlier departure of a spouse. But then society had a formula on how to assist in that aspect.
1: Mm-hmm.
0: Traditionally, in all traditional circles, you will discover that single mothers, once it happens, somebody has got a single mother,
1: mm-hmm.
0: the children were absorbed in the bigger extended family concept.
1: Mm-hmm.
0: So these children will certainly find a voice of a man somewhere.
1: Oh, yeah.
0: Okay? Of a father
1: figure.
0: Yes, of a fatherhood in the elder sister of the mother
1: okay.
0: of some kind.
1: Okay.
0: Okay? Of a fatherhood in the younger sister of the mother of some kind. So there will be that environment that will be discussed. And these are the issues which were actually very strong in order. It's an issue of creating an enabling environment which should not differ from the environment in which the children were growing before the demise of their father.
1: Oh, yeah.
0: So when one woman becomes a single mother at that juncture, society had a provision
1: uh-huh.
0: for which the children of that particular single mother should not lose out from the voice of a
1: man. Yeah.
0: So they usually had a way of spinning it out.
1: Mm-hmm.
0: But these children should definitely be finding a leader in a man somewhere within the family circles.
1: Okay.
0: So that's how basically they used to do it.
1: Great. That is our topic for next week. How should a single mother bring their children? Having it in mind that upon the children that you have, some of you have got male children who are supposed to grow as men, not as princesses. They're supposed to grow as men. So how should you bring up your child or children knowing that you're a single mother in line with respect to the order of marriage? Thank you, Vatatala Lupenga. In summarizing this whole topic, I give you 1 minute, the topic that we've been talking about. What is a take home for the people that have been listening to us?
0: Okay, thank you very much, Vamwira. The boy child need to be given attention.
1: Oh, yeah.
0: As much as the girl child. We need to actually change our attitude towards the boy child. Let us not stereotype our approach to the boy child. Above and all, we need to begin to advocate for some policy change or policy framework that should focus on the interest of the boy child so that we can balance in terms of the attention that is received by our children. Mm-hmm. Our girl child is receiving so much attention at the expense of the boy child. So I'm giving a challenge to society to begin to provide a framework of some kind so that we can have NGOs that should be able to provide some support for mm-hmm. our boy children. Mm-hmm. I guarantee you, once we give deliberate attention to the boy child, we will sweep the streets off street children. Thank you very much.
1: Thank you, Wakomfa.

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0: 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They are magical. Maybe we don't have the same rhythm within us. I mean, the Zed rhythm. But one thing is certain, we have the magical spirit within us. For all those moments that go hand in hand with joy, that rhyme with laughter, and stick with friendship. Mojo Soft Drink, a drink that brings us together, one sip at a time. Nothing feels unpleasant like running out of energy. Nothing as demotivating as losing focus.
1: Sorry.
2: Mojo!
0: What you need is a Mojo energy drink to boost power, endurance, and mental stamina to get you through.
1: Mojo!
0: Mojo energy drink. The magic that energizes.
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1: I'm too polite to insult your intelligence. 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
3: 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In international news, victims trapped in cars while fleeing Spain's deadly wildfires. And in sports news, Brahimi joins Saudi club ABBA on one-year deal.
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9: Mushtai no no. 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
10: 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If council police officers are getting a payroll from this government and they want to pretend to be partisan, we shall not be shying away from calling a spade a spade. The only ones who are allowed to manage piraters are Zambia police and RASA.
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0: A beautiful afternoon it is on the People's Station. Shekinah with Suited is the song playing in the background with more music and more fun still to come. It is Nizakundala 879 with your big slice, the biggest energy, Chobi, keeping you comfortable and company all the way. Do join me on the number 0215-222-070 as well as 0957-879-879 for your faves and most definitely for your faves. More music and more fun still to come, Chobi. We've got 5 minutes around Africa still to come on the People's Station as well as great music, all your favorites right here on the People's Station. And also to the lovers out there, Chom, if you are celebrating your Lovers' Day today, your anniversary, your kukushanya, whatever it is that you're celebrating, as long as it is love, we are celebrating it with you right here on Nizakundala 879 on the People's Station. So do be part of the conversation, the celebration as well, as we celebrate your love. More music and more fun on the People's Station. Speaking of love, here's something dedicated to all the lovers. Yeah? All the lovers out there, all love you, Chom. If you love love, this is one is most definitely for you. It is titled Tender Love by Shay Shay featuring DJ Mapolisa and Kabza De Small. A beautiful song to just make sure that we celebrate the love that we live, Chom. More music and more fun. Be sure to stick around. It is 0215-222-070 as well as 0957-879-879 to be part of the Nizakundala. Let's get it.
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2: 5 minutes around Africa.
3: Good afternoon, Chomi. Good afternoon. I know it's been a while since we did 5 minutes around Africa, but we are here and we are ready. And this beautiful afternoon, Chomi, there is a saying that every journey begins with a single step. Maybe every journey begins with a story. Long before borders were drawn, Africa was telling its own stories through songs, through food, through footsteps in the dusty paths, through rivers that carry life from one generation to the next. These are stories that often go untold. Untold, Chomi. I repeat that. These are stories that must definitely go untold. And today on 5 Minutes Around Africa,

0: Yes, Africa does most definitely carry her own stories through the rivers that carry life from one generation to the next. These are stories that are often, that often go untold. Not because they are unimportant, but because they weave quietly into the daily life. Welcome to 5 Minutes Around Africa, a journey through places, people, culture, foods, history, and hidden gems that shape this continent. Each episode uncovers one story, beginning here in Zambia and expanding out to the remarkable corners of Africa. So wherever you are listening from, Chomi, consider this your invitation to listen closely, to pay attention, because every corner of Africa has something to teach us, and every community has a story worth celebrating. Our journey starts now.
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1: Attention, all cooperatives across Zambia. The cooperative movement warmly invites all registered cooperatives and members of the public to the 2026 International Cooperatives Day celebrations on Friday, the 17th of July, 2026, under the theme Cooperatives for a Peaceful World. This year's national celebration will be hosted in Kabwe, Central Province, with cooperatives from all provinces expected to participate. The guest of honor will be His Excellency the President, Hakainde Hichilema, President of the Republic of Zambia. Come and witness a colorful match past, exciting exhibitions, and celebrate the vital role cooperatives play in building a peaceful and prosperous nation. Venue, the Godfrey Ukaj Talu Stadium, the Kawe Warriors Stadium, on Friday, 17th July, 2026. For more information, contact Mr. Lazarus Nyarenda on 0977-763470 or Mr. Derek Chanda on 0976-968343. Don't miss this historic and national event. International Cooperatives Day 2026. Cooperatives for a Peaceful World. We look forward to seeing you in Kabwe.
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0: 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I like these teams. I don't know which one is which, but I hope that, of course, it's going to be an awesome. Whoever takes it is a win-win for me. Otherwise, yeah. Let's go.
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1: Council police officers who want to play the role of Zambia police officers. If council police officers are getting a payroll from this government and they want to pretend to be partisan, we shall not be shying away from calling a spade. The only ones who are allowed to manage pirate guns are Zambia police and RATSA.
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1: Council police officers who want to play the role of Zambia police officers. If council police officers are getting a payroll from this government and they want to pretend to be partisan, we shall not be shying away from calling a spade. The only ones who are allowed to manage pirate guns are Zambia police and RATSA.
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2: Betus condemns threats against civil servants. New Focus Party pledges independent anti-corruption commission. In international news, victims trapped in cars were fleeing Spain's deadly wildfires. And in sports news, Brahimi joins Saudi club ABBA on one-year deal.
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2: 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To present it, I'm Rosaria Tembo. Betus has condemned what it says are the threats and ultimatums issued by an opposition political party against civil servants. Betus General Secretary Dr. Henry Sinkala said civil servants are required by law to serve the government of the day professionally and impartially and should not be dragged into partisan politics. Dr. Sinkala said intimidating public officers undermines the neutrality of the civil service, weakens public confidence in the state's institutions, and could disrupt the delivery of public service. He has called on all political parties to respect the independency, professionalism, and dignity of civil servants. Dr. Sinkala also reaffirmed Betu's commitment to protecting the rights and professional integrity of education workers and promoting peace, constitutionalism, and good governance. As Zambia heads towards the general elections, New Focus Party President Richwell Siamunene says his party will make the Anti-Corruption Commission independent if elected into office. Speaking in Livingstone, Mr. Siamunene says the commission should operate without political interference and should not seek approval from the president or any other political office before investigating or prosecuting corruption cases. He added that the appointment of the commission's board and director general should be handled by independent institutions rather than the president, explaining that this would allow the institution to carry out its work fairly and without fear of losing positions. Mr. Siamunene added that corruption often starts at the top levels of government before spreading to lower offices. Mr. Siamunene further alleged that political influence can prevent corruption cases involving senior government officials from being pursued.
3: So what we are going to do ourselves is to make anti-corruption truly an independent organization operating on its own. They don't need to consult the president who to prosecute. They have to do it according to the constitution, because they have a constitutional mandate. Now, they are not drawing their mandate from the constitution right now. Their mandate now is from a person who is now the appointing authority with the president. So they have got to consult. That's why some of the ministers that were cited that they were corrupt in the previous government and in this government, some of them were not prosecuted. Why? It's because they consulted the appointing authority. And the appointing authority says, no, you cannot do it. Find a way how you can, this matter can die naturally.
2: A governance expert and human rights advocate, Wesley Meander, has called on government to establish a national corridor development agency to ensure Zambia fully benefits from the Lobito Corridor. Mr. Meander says the proposed agency would coordinate the implementation of the project, strengthen cooperation among stakeholders, and promote community participation. Mr. Meander says the support concerns raised by the Center for Trade Policy and Development that Zambia could fail to realize the full economic benefits of the Lobito Corridor without a clear and coordinated national strategy. He says the Lobito Corridor should not be viewed only as a transport route between Zambia and Angola, but as a key driver of industrialization, job creation, and sustainable economic growth. Mr. Mianda added that the corridor has the potential to improve Zambia's trade competitiveness, attract investment across different sectors, and strengthen regional integration through better transport links and wider market access. He explains that as the landlocked country, Zambia depends on efficient transport routes to move imports and exports, and says the Lobito Corridor will provide an important link to regional and international markets. Mr. Mianda has since urged government to adopt a coordinated approach to ensure the country maximizes the economic opportunities presented by the Lobito Corridor.
4: Zambia, being a landlocked country, does not have direct access to the sea for easy movement of its imports and exports. And in this case, Lobito Corridor bridges up the gap to ensure there is reliable and efficient transport infrastructure to connect the country with regional and international markets. I wish to fully support the recommendation made by the Center for Trade Policy and Development that going forward, government should establish a national corridor development agency in order to coordinate implementation as well as strengthening stakeholder collaboration and promoting community participation.
2: In business news, the Chililabombwe Municipal Council has seized and destroyed expired food products, including 85 packets of soya pieces, energy drinks, canned fish, pineapple drinks, and 4 20-liter containers of OPEC beer during routine food safety inspections. Assistant Public Relations Manager Nambela Kiombela says the expired products were confiscated from various business premises because they were unfit for human consumption. She explains that the exercise was carried out to protect public health and ensure that only safe food be sold to consumers. Ms. Kiombela says the council remains committed to conducting regular inspections and enforcing food safety standards across the district. She has urged members of the public to report any shops or businesses selling expired or unsafe food products. She has also reminded business owners to comply with the Food Safety Act of 2019, warning that anyone found selling expired or unsafe food will face appropriate enforcement action. Ends the business news. This news bulletin is brought to you by Public Service Pensions Fund, PSPF. In international news, at least 12 people have been killed and 23 others are missing in wildfires in southern Spain that emergency workers are battling to contain. Hundreds of firefighters are trying to extinguish the blaze in Almería. Australia's Health and Emergency Minister Antonio Snaz said it is the most devastating fire the region has ever seen, saying the majority or even all of the victims may have been foreign nationals. Four of those killed were trapped inside a car, Snaz said, adding that they are believed to be British. We monitored the BBC for more details.
5: At least 12 people have died and 23 are missing after a wildfire in Andalusia in southern Spain. Local officials believe that four of the victims who were found trapped inside a car were British. The fire, which is one of a number in Spain, broke out near Los Gallardos in Almería, with all the deaths occurring in the village of Bedar. Authorities are investigating whether a downed power line was the cause, although several electricity companies have denied it. This satellite image shows how quickly it spread yesterday afternoon. Well, it comes after repeated extreme heat waves across Western Europe, including in Spain.
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2: Algerian international Yassine Brahim has completed a move to Saudi Arabian club ABA, signing a one-year contract ahead of the new season. ABA secured the experienced midfielder's signature despite competition from Qatari side, which had been keen to retain him. The signing forms a part of the club's effort to strengthen its squad as it prepares for the return to the Saudi Pro League. The former Algerian international is expected to add quality and leadership to the team as ABA aims to establish itself in the top flight and avoid another relegation battle. Brahimi brings a wealth of experience, having enjoyed successful spells with Reims, Clermont, Granada and Porto before moving to Qatar. He spent the last four seasons with Al Gharafa after previously featuring for Al Rahan, and now begins a new chapter in Saudi Arabian football. On that sporting note, we've come to the end of the news brought to you by Public Service Pensions Fund, the PSPF. For more upfront and reliable news, do visit our Facebook page at Power News Network. You can also catch Power TV Live on DSTV Channel 278 and GoTV Channel 19. But as we go, here are the headlines once more. Betus condemns threats against civil servants. New Focus Party pledges independent anti-corruption commission. In international news, victims trapped in cars were fleeing Spain's deadly wildfires. And in sports news, Brahimi joins Saudi club ABA on one-year deal. This ends our bulletin to have presented. My name is Rosaria Tembo. Please aren't listening.
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7: Council police officers who want to play the role of Zambia police officers. If council police officers are getting a payroll from this government and they want to pretend to be partisan, we shall not be shying away from calling a spade. The only ones who are allowed to manage pirate guns are Zambia Police and RASFF.
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4: 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blow, blow, blow, blow, blow, blow, blow, blow, blow, blow, blow, blow, blow, blow, blow, blow, blow, blow, blow, blow, blow, blow, blow, blow, blow, blow, blow, blow, blow, blow, blow, blow, blow, 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
3: 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In international news, victims trapped in cars while fleeing Spain's deadly wildfires. And in sports news, Brahimi joins Saudi club ABBA on one-year deal.
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4: 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New Focus Party pledges independent anti-corruption commission. In international news, victims trapped in cars while fleeing Spain's deadly wildfires. And in sports news, Brahimi joins Saudi club ABBA on one-year deal.
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2: These vehicles have number plates. 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You don't need to chase. 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And the passengers are busy shouting at this traffic officer. We've seen some videos like that. And they're almost throwing the traffic officer out of the vehicle. That's very unfortunate.
1: We spotlight real community issues, engage the right authorities, and push for real action. 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
2: 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In international news, victims trapped in cars while fleeing Spain's deadly wildfires. 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
5: 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But, I'm looking for someone who can organize, you know, something for me, like, you know, my catering services. 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

0: you, Praise Team. Today we are talking about healthy meals. 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They are eating food that will give them diseases. 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
0: We've got bondwe.
2: Iwondwe.
0: We have lamb.
2: Kalembula.
0: We have cats.
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0: We have some bones.
2: Ifimbombo.
0: Goat meat.
2: Supu ya mbu.
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you judge me for my actions. See, I'm only human, and soon enough we gon' be above the Pharisees ruling. I've seen him heal the sick and resurrect the dead, and that's probably what he's proving. So from here, it's to the palace we're moving. I got my

what happened next is Judas would implode. He threw the 30 pieces inside the temple and hoped that it would free him of the guilt from his actions. He couldn't cope, for what does it profit a man to gain the world but lose his soul? What amazed me is Judas is Judah, which is praise God. So every time they called him by his name, they were praising God while addressing a man who betrayed God. That is crazy. Little by little, then a little after, a series of little unchecked habits brought disaster. He felt it was over. He was the cause of the death of his master, the culmination of little passes that shouldn't have mattered. See, Judas wasn't supposed to be in charge of the money, and if he opened up to somebody, his soul would be in the clear. 'Cause the eye can't see itself, so what's your mirror? Judas kissed the door to heaven, but didn't get in there. And all of us are Judas somewhere, that's for bloody sure. Except the thorn in his side was greed. So ask yourself, what is yours? What's causing that tug of war? And don't get it confused. Judas loved Jesus, he just loved money more. So what's getting in the way of your spiritual best? 'Cause you can grieve lust or feed yourself to death, depress yourself to death, procrastinate, deceive yourself to death. What's eating you from deep within the depths? The thing that you detest to tell somebody before it's too late. Will you open up and get the help that'll lead to good physical, spiritual, mental health? And don't you ever think for a second your presence won't be felt. He's calling out, the truth is in his arms, is where he wants your help. Judas ended up facing the fire, but he wasn't the only one who betrayed the Messiah. Yeah, Peter did too, what a menace. Yeah, the same Peter who had walked on water relentless. Yeah, the very same Peter who had cut somebody's ear off for Jesus ended up denying him three times, afraid of the sentence. The difference is he confessed it. So it wasn't betrayal, but what confined Judas to doom was his lack of repentance. That could be you. But you're not irredeemable. You're not beyond receivable. You feel it's inconceivable. The thought of someone seeing who you really are makes you even more heavily burdened. But don't be, that's what he gave you people for. But Judas's guilt made him feel beyond forgiveness. What he thought he had control of had eaten him from within him. The both of them having fallen regretted their bad decisions. The difference is Peter opened up with the Lord as his witness, while Judas hung from a tree in a field that is silver board, and he dangled there for a while as they wouldn't touch him at all. So the branch of the rope snapped from the heavy weight of the corpse, and when he hit the ground he burst, spilling his guts to the floor. Don't be Judas.

0: Yeah, I am.
1: Some of your skills, huh?
0: Yeah.
2: Hello, baby. Nafika niliparoja.
0: Yes. My uncle just dropped me. I'm in the car.
2: Uncle?
1: I'm your uncle, huh?
2: Okay. Don't touch me.
0: Hey, what's wrong?
2: Don't hide me. Who is he?
0: That's my uncle. I mentioned.
2: My uncle, what?
0: And that's my uncle.
2: Anko Paroji, nakuleta pano, ndeni wabwana wanko kano.
0: Anko,
2: I... Nezo kupeke, nezo kutuku manina ini.
1: You're forced.
0: No, you know what? Leave what you want.

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0: Proverbs 29:4 declares that one who is greedy for bribes tears down a nation. But by justice, a king or a president gives the country stability.
1: Amen.
0: The book of Romans chapter 13 verses 11 urges us to understand the present time, as the hour has come for us to wake up from our slumber, because our salvation is near.
1: Amen.

0: Jesus, you say, come near to me and I will come near to you. 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In Jesus' name, amen.
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